0: old jump, you're doing a leaper on Star 106.3. 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

0: 96.3, that's Sabrina Carpenter. It is Danny with you till 1 o'clock today. But did you hear the Star Brekkie Show this morning? It got a bit icky. The boys were dabbling in the world of dating, chatting to Amy, who went on a date with a dude called Brock. Hold on to your hats, because this is awful.
1: It is horrifying what he just said about me. Oh, my God.
2: Yeah.
3: What was he
1: that
3: like?
1: It's actually a legit photo of me. I have no idea what you're talking about, that dating app.
4: Yeah, maybe from 10 years ago, love.
2: Come on, bro.
4: I don't need to get into it with you. Like, you know, I got more bigger fish to fry.
1: I would like to jump in here, please. Because, like, who on earth bails on the bill?
2: Yeah.
1: Like, if you're sitting there saying that I was, you know, wasn't what you were expecting, so you went, oh, you know what? She deserved to pay, what, $90-odd was how much you ate on the night.
2: Yeah.
1: And you actually did it a little bit like a pig now that I look back on it.
2: Yeah, because...
4: Yeah, really.
2: From what I understand, really? Brock, the bill was $180. That's 90 of yours. And you said, oh, I just haven't been paid yet, and we'll slide you the cash when you got... Have you been paid yet?
4: Look, that doesn't touch the size of what I'm worth an hour, all right? So just consider yourself lucky.
0: Oh, my Lord, what a way to end a date, putting it on blast on Star 106.3. Adam and Donnie will be back tomorrow from 6 o'clock. We've got some Bryan Adams on the way on Star.
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0: Australian actor and former Neighbours star Terrence Donovan has passed away at the age of 90. His son, Jason Donovan, shared the news of his father's death on Sunday. Terrence starred in Aussie classics like Break Moran and The Man from Snowy River. He also had roles on Prisoners, Sons and Daughters, A Country Practice, The Flying Doctors, and also was on Home and Away as Al Simpson. From 1990 to 94, he also was part of the Neighbours cast as Doug Willis. Valet, Terrence Donovan. Spice Girl Melanie C has reportedly married her Aussie partner Chris Dingwall in the English countryside. How nice. Now, this is Mel C's first marriage. She's got a 17-year-old daughter, Scarlett, who was her bridesmaid, and Melanie wore a gown by former Spice Girl Victoria Beckham. Now, while Victoria designed the wedding dress, she was the only Spice Girl not to attend. She's in the US with her husband, David Beckham, for the World Cup. The Spice Girls, Jerry, Melanie B, and Emma Bunton, were all at the nuptials. Jelly Roll and Bunny XO have settled their divorce. The exes have reached a deal earlier this month and will be keeping many of the details confidential. But according to court documents obtained by TMZ, Bunny will receive a one-time lump sum payment from Jelly, and the pair will split items like an aircraft, cars, homes, and various other properties. Now, it's also noted that there is one major stipulation into the settlement, a provision providing either party from trash-talking each other. I don't mind that. I think that's very, very, very important. That's Danny's Feed until just after 12, thanks to Silk Laser Clinics Townsville. Bryan Adams. Heaven is coming up on the other side of this on Star.
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0: Star 106.3. Hey, it's Adam and Donnie. We're back in the morning from 6.
1: Locking in another couple who will be handcuffing themselves in a secret location for a week to try and win $10,000. 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
0: Adam and Donnie, we'll see you then.

0: Work Days with Danny, and it's a big week here at Star. All this week, Adam and Donnie are going to be revealing who is entering Locked Away for $10,000. Five Townsville duos will enter next week. They're going to be handcuffed together, face challenges, eliminations, and some rewards along the way. But one massive prize of $10,000 is up for grabs. So make sure you keep an eye out on all the socials, Star 106.3, on Facebook, on Instagram. Adam and Donnie's Locked Away for $10,000. Locked down a great deal at Harvey Norman Townsville. Up next, I've got Missy Rivers coming into the Star Studios. Maybe she might tell me who she thinks is going to win. News is next on Star.
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14: Good morning. I'm Rob McLennan. Champagne corks are popping in Spanish communities around the world after that country's World Cup victory over Argentina this morning. 39 days of competition ended with huge pre- and halftime entertainment, although not everyone was pleased, former England great Wayne Rooney saying his favourite part was when the performance finished.
15: I like a lot of the matches, but I thought it was cut.
16: So miserable.
15: That's it, obviously.
17: Tell you what else you get on the BBC, honest reviews.
14: The Prime Minister says Pauline Hanson is talking down Australia on the world stage after the One Nation leader slammed down migration levels during a talk in London. Anthony Albanese says it's astonishing.
18: Pauline Hanson has travelled overseas to engage in various activities with fringe people and to talk Australia down. I don't think that's appropriate.
14: The situation in the Middle East continues to escalate, with the US carrying out another night of attacks on Iranian infrastructure, prompting allegations of war crimes. International humanitarian law bans the deliberate targeting of essential civilian services. Support for Labor has slumped to a four-year low in this morning's news poll, which suggests the government's primary vote sits level with One Nation at 30%. The coalition 11 points behind on 19. Anthony Albanese, though, still ahead as preferred PM. And we're being warned about fake gambling sites that take your bank details but never pay out on wins.
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14: After 39 days and 104 matches, the FIFA World Cup is over with Spain crowned champions. It's the second time the Spaniards have lifted the cup, the first since 2010. Questions are now being asked about Lionel Messi's future, with the 39-year-old Argentine superstar yet to reveal if this tournament might be his last. And Aussie canoeing champion Jess Fox says she's feeling good as she prepares for the Slalom World Championship in the United States.
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0: Sunny with the blue skies across Townsville today. The sun's sticking around till Thursday, possibly a late shower then. There's going to be some light winds today, getting us down to a cool 13 overnight. 27 is our max. We're nearly there at Kelso right now. It's 24.
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0: 11 o'clock will just pass on Star 106.3. I just saw Big Boss Stu out in the office and he asked me what I was doing. I was lathering myself in Band-Aids because when I was broadcasting at Kith and Kin on Friday, they had a petting zoo. I got bitten by a duck and a guinea pig, and then before I rocked up, my Great Dane accidentally nicked my finger while I was trying to give him some medication. The duck and the guinea pig, they definitely meant to bite me. I wish Missy Rivers would have warned me about all the bites last week when she came in for horoscopes. She'll be back inside at this hour. Also, we'll find out where Adam and Donnie have landed for Star's Workplace of the Week. That's next, but Ed Sheeran now is on Star. See you tonight.

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0: Play song on Flinders Street on a Saturday night. Pitbull, Neo, Give Me Everything on Star 106.3, which is a friendly reminder, I forgot to play it at 2:37 on Saturday night. Whoopsie!
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0: Adam with the star, Brecky's in. You're back. You made it back from dropping off a big old feed. You went to the nurse next door.
2: Yes, they were very busy today, actually, as well. So they deserve their banjos and their iced coffee, I've got to say.
0: What's the right word, respectfully? It's not very good if their business is busy, is it?
2: Yeah. Like, they deserve the morning tea more, but also they're so busy they can barely enjoy it.
0: Exactly. Well, it'll be there when they get back. I've got the poops with you because you bought some banjos back, and I love anything with pastry. Yes. Like, yes, yum, yum in my tum-tum. I have had three cheese and spinach rolls already.
2: That sounds like a bit of a favour to you. Why are you at the pups?
0: Because I'm trying to knuckle down today and count my macros. So far, I've had three cheese and spinach rolls. Star1063.com.au is where you register for Star's Workplace of the Week.
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0: Welcome, Missy. We've got horoscopes today. Who are we starting with? 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

0: 1063, it is Workdays with Danny. 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
2: Local supermarkets say they're ready to keep North Queenslanders supplied during cyclone season, investing in extra storage space here in Townsville. Three people have been arrested and charged with weapons offences from a property in Burdekin.
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16: Hello, I'm Rob McLennan. Celebrations are well underway after Spain lifted soccer's World Cup this morning. The newsroom's John Michaels in New Jersey with all the details.
17: For the second time in history, Spain are World Cup champions. The Europeans dominating Argentina in this morning's final, but only managed to find the back of the net in extra time, winning 1-0. Spain finishing the tournament undefeated, conceding only one goal in all eight games, with captain Rodri named player of the tournament.
16: There Sarah claims data centres are jumping the planning queue and getting preferential treatment over new homes. The housing industry is warning the federal government its housing supply goals are being threatened by the surge in data centre construction on land that was previously set aside for housing. Iran is accusing the US of war crimes after it began targeting civilian infrastructure, including power stations, water treatment plants and road bridges. It comes after US bombs fell on a primary school early in the war, killing 160 children. The PM's criticising Pauline Hanson for talking down Australia during her British tour after she slammed migration levels and raised the spectre of the White Australia policy. Anthony Albanese says politicians need to take their responsibilities seriously.
18: When I travel overseas, and I'm sure when premiers or chief ministers of whatever political persuasion travel overseas, what they do is we talk Australia up.
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16: A long night of partying ahead for Spaniards around the world after their national soccer team took out the World Cup. They beat Argentina 1-0 in today's final. The losers not taking the loss that well at all, letting loose with a few punches after the final whistle. And AFL footy's worst kept secret is now out. Ken Hinckley's been appointed the Tassie Devils' inaugural coach ahead of the new club's AFL debut in 2028. He says it's a huge privilege to build a side from the ground up.
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15: Ardo Hotel, the epitome of North Queensland luxury.
0: Absolutely cruising to our top temp of 27 degrees today. 13 overnight. I wore a blanket around the house this morning while I was making my coffee. Mostly sunny today, right through till Thursday. We could see a shower then. Right now in South Townsville, it's a cracking 25 degrees.
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0: Being back in the Star Studios today, last Friday, I was broadcasting at Kith and Kin and got to do the delicious midday mix live. You can check out the video on our Instagram, Star 106.3, but it was one big party and so much fun. We're going to get it hot up in here. That sounds so daggy, I'm sorry. But I am playing Temperature, Sean Paul. Is coming up too, hot off the field, performing a halftime at the FIFA World Cup. UConn is in the mix today, but it's a better version. It's like faster and more fun. Starting off the delicious midday mix today, though, is Lady Gaga, Born This Way. All thanks to Joyce Main.

0: Sunday Band-Aid officially, boom, ripped off. The delicious midday mix done. Thanks so much for tuning in. It is all thanks to Joyce Main on Star 106.3. 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
0: Australian actor and former Neighbours star Terrence Donovan has passed away at the age of 90. His son, Jason Donovan, shared the news of his father's death on Sunday. Terrence starred in Aussie classics like Break Moran and The Man from Snowy River. He also had roles on Prisoners, Sons and Daughters, A Country Practice, The Flying Doctors, and also was on Home and Away as Al Simpson. From 1990 to 94, he also was part of the Neighbours cast as Doug Willis. Valet, Terrence Donovan. Spice Girl Melanie C has reportedly married her Aussie partner Chris Dingwell in the English countryside. How nice. Now, this is Mel C's first marriage. She's got a 17-year-old daughter, Scarlett, who was her bridesmaid, and Melanie wore a gown by former Spice Girl Victoria Beckham. Now, while Victoria designed the wedding dress, she was the only Spice Girl not to attend. She's in the US with her husband, David Beckham, for the World Cup. The Spice Girls, Jerry, Melanie B and Emma Bunton, were all at the nuptials. Jelly Roll and Bunny XO have settled their divorce. The exes have reached a deal earlier this month and will be keeping many of the details confidential. But according to court documents obtained by TMZ, Bunny will receive a one-time lump sum payment from Jelly, and the pair will split items like an aircraft, cars, homes and various other properties. Now, it's also noted that there is one major stipulation into the settlement, a provision providing either party from trash-talking each other. I don't mind that. I think that's very, very important. That's Danny's feed, done for Monday. Tuesday it returns thanks to Silk Laser Clinics Townsville. And Mel from Kirwan's going to be very stoked because Pink Irrelevant is coming up in minutes on Star.
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0: Days with Danny next week. Locked away for 10K starts. Now we've begun meeting our duos, our contestants this morning on the Star Brekkie. Another one will be revealed tomorrow. Jade, is one of them you?
1: No, absolutely not.
0: No, it's not? Okay.
1: No, not being locked to anyone for 5 days straight. Handcuffed.
0: I could be handcuffed to my boyfriend for sure. Yeah, pretty easy. We are anyway. And like, he cooks and does all the stuff, so I'd just be doing a lot of laying around, really.
1: For
0: you. Yeah. Oh, no. But the dogs. Yeah, you're right. Anyway, I'm excited to see on board tomorrow. What have you got coming up this afternoon?
1: The Savvy, it's report card season at schools at the moment. So I'm just testing out what was your worst comment you used to get at school on your report card.
0: I thought the comment that I got in year six, like, Danielle is a big influence on her peers, was a compliment. But now, as I'm a mature adult, I realise it is not.
1: Oh, and Donald Trump's also been caught out in a really awkward photo bomb today.
0: Yeah, I did say that. All right, Jade, have a great afternoon. You have a fantastic afternoon, and tune in to Adam and Donnie tomorrow from 6. They do at 9 o'clock playing 20 songs in a row. And news is next on Star. Hands up high. 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
13: Hello, I'm Michaela Carr. After 39 days and 104 matches, the World Cup is over with Spain crowned champion. The newsroom's John Michael is in New Jersey with more.
14: Celebrations are underway for Spain after a brilliant performance in this morning's final. The European champions dominating possession with 20 shots on goal, defeating Argentina 1-0 in extra time. It is the second time Spain has lifted the cup and their first since 2010, while question marks are now on the future of Lionel Messi, with a 39-year-old Argentine superstar yet to reveal if this tournament will be his last.
13: The Prime Minister claims Pauline Hanson is talking down Australia on the world stage. It follows the One Nation leader slamming Australia's migration levels during a Conservative conference in London. Anthony Albanese says it's astonishing.
15: Pauline Hanson has travelled overseas to engage in various activities with fringe people and to talk Australia down. I don't think that's appropriate.
13: Broadcaster and former Senator Darren Hinch is being remembered today during a state funeral in Melbourne. Known as the human headline, Hinch spent decades across radio, TV and newspapers before entering federal politics. And Australian punters are being warned about fake gambling sites, which are part of a new scam known as scrambling. Those sites get users to enter their bank details and deposit funds to make bets, but they're never paid out.
12: Michelangelo's Pizza and Pasta, home of the Bigfoot Pizza. Dinner sorted.
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13: Ken Hinckley says he's ready to get back into it after being confirmed as the inaugural coach of Tasmania's AFL team. Hinckley joins the Devils after stepping away from Port Adelaide last year. And Manly is sweating on the fitness of Tom Trbojevic. He strained his right hamstring during yesterday's loss to the Titans. He missed 7 weeks earlier this season after straining his left hamstring. That's the latest news and sport.
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16: Nice sunny afternoon on our cards. Beautiful weather in Townsville at the moment. We had a top of 27 and that chilly, chilly overnight last night of 13. Rest assured, there is no more 13s on the radar for the rest of the week. Tomorrow for your Tuesday, it's a partly cloudy afternoon and early hours of the morning. Got a nice sunny day of 27 and only an overnight low of 16. No more 13s, please. It's too cold.
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16: Happy Monday afternoon to you. Yes, I am back. Hold your applause to the end. Thank you to the big boss, Stu, for filling in for me last week. But I'm back on deck, and me and you are going to hang out all the way through till 5 o'clock. It's Arvo's with Jade on Star 106.3. I'm going to kick the playlist off nice and quick today. We've got Justin Timberlake and then G Flip Bet on Fire coming up for you now.

0: The Samba Homewrecker on the playlist this afternoon here at Star 106.3. Yes, I had 3 days off last week. Rest and recovered. I'm back today. We're going to party all the way through till 5 with the Star 106.3 afternoon playlist. And I've come back to work to discover we are going to lock some people up.
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0: All right, the couples across town have been entering. They're up for facing challenges, eliminations, and Adam and Donnie will reward one couple with $10,000. Who will be last standing? Adam and Donnie revealing the locked away contestants this week. Locked away for 10K. I like the idea of the money. I don't know about the idea of being handcuffed to someone else for 5 days. We're going to find out inside 20 minutes. The first couple that are locked in and apparently just somehow got work off so quickly. That's what I want to know. How do you just get 5 days off? Well, I shouldn't say that. I just had 3 days off, but I was sick. That's a whole different scenario. It's Adam and Donnie's locked away for 10K. Locked down a great deal at Harvey Norman Townsville. Up next on the playlist, Gwen Stefani is going to hit the tunes with Let Me Blow Your Mind.
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4: Jake, he's down at Flinders Street Wars with about 300 odd Spaniards ready to go. Are you there, Jake?
5: Yes, I am. We've got a massive crowd here. Let's go, guys.
4: 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Something like that.
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5: 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A song? Yeah, well, you know any songs about, you know, soccer or anything, or?
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0: This is Arvo's with Jade on Star 106.3, and the countdown is on. Adam and Donnie's locked away for 10K. Let's meet the first couple who's going to lock themselves away.
1: Well, our first couple is here. It's time to announce them. Please introduce yourself to our audience.
2: G'day, guys. I'm Xavier.
3: I'm Jeanette.
1: And you guys are getting locked away for 10K. This time next week, you will be handcuffed together for up to 5 days. How does that feel, Xavier?
2: Pretty exciting, but ready for it.
3: Yeah, I know we can do it.
1: Yeah, because you guys, you went out to Vinny's, you bought handcuffs, right? You've been
2: practicing for it. Yeah, we really want this. So.
3: Yeah, we've been practicing everything. We've been even cooking eggs and tying up shoelaces.
1: How did you guys meet?
2: Sorry, we're high school sweethearts, you know? Yeah. Dated for 2 years, just out of high school. We actually met. I was picking her up from a party, but I wasn't allowed to go that night. Parents didn't let me go, so I just kind of snuck out and drove over to go pick her up.
1: Guys, why do you need the 10K?
2: We got an international trip planned in August. We're gonna go Papua New Guinea.
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0: So the childhood sweethearts are locked in. Xavier and Jeanette, you're in for a wild ride. It's Adam and Donnie's locked away for 10K. Catch all the action right here at Star 106.3. Bit of a remix on the way for us. Rehab and Amy Sharp. Teaming up for Sway My Way. Coming your way inside the next five.
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0: afternoon across Townsville. Bit of a heads up from the Townsville City Council for motorists. There is changed traffic conditions and temporary road closures along Charters Towers Road from today through till the end of July while they renew the road around Reed Park due to the supercars that were just here. So allow a bit of extra time. Traffic management will be on site. No roads are closed, just a few temporary traffic changes. So keep an eye on that if you're driving down Charters Towers Road or around that whole Reed Park area. What a massive weekend it was last weekend here in Townsville. It's nice to be back at school. A bit of routine coming back in now, isn't it? School holidays are over and the fun begins. It is report card season. More on that a little later on in the show. We're off to the newsroom now, and then Donald Trump caught in a bit of an awkward photo bomb this morning. Eminem plays after the news for us here at Star 106.3. Sam Fender and Olivia Dean. We're going to check out what Trump's been up to today. This is Star 106.3.
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5: Hello, I'm Michaela Carr. Celebrations across Australia's Spanish community after Spain won the World Cup this morning, defeating Argentina 1-0 in extra time. They call on SBS. The Prime Minister has condemned Pauline Hanson's latest comments on immigration, saying political leaders should be talking Australia up rather than running it down. It comes as One Nation insists that it does not support the former White Australia policy after Senator Hanson linked its abolition to what she claims are problems with migration. A driver in South Australia has been charged after slabs of concrete fell from his truck onto a major motorway, damaging three parked cars and injuring a pedestrian. Police say 15 slabs fell off the back of the truck while it was travelling in Adelaide's north on Friday. Thousands have gathered in Melbourne to farewell Darren Hinch, the 82-year-old broadcaster and senator, being remembered as compassionate and unapologetic at his state funeral. His former 10 boss, Dermot O'Brien, says Darren's life was rich with outlandish stories.
6: Words to me were, your job is to make yourself Darren Hinch's best friend. As his best friend, colleague and partner in crime, not to mention critic, mission accomplished.
5: And animal detection cameras will soon be installed on the Monero Highway south of Canberra. The trial uses AI technology to spot animals and alert oncoming drivers with smart signage.
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5: The Tasmania Devils say Ken Hinckley's ability to build relationships with his players was the number one reason that he was appointed as the club's inaugural coach. Hinckley beat out the likes of Nathan Buckley and John Longmire for the job and starts in the role immediately. And the Broncos insist Michael Maguire is the best man for the job, outlining plans to extend his contract long term. Madge is currently on contract at Brisbane until the end of 2027. That's the latest news and sport.
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9: The sunny Monday afternoon, some southeasterly winds heading our way, turning north to southeasterly later this afternoon, becoming much lighter this evening. We're dropping to an overnight low of 13 tonight. top of 27 for your Tuesday, all the way through till Friday. All tops 27 this week.
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0: What a feeling here at Star 106.3. And the feeling would be high out there for all the soccer fans of the World Cup. Officially over with Spain taking out the cup. Congratulations. Sorry that Donald Trump tried to photobomb your winning moment.
1: 2026, the champions of the world are Spain.
2: It's now, so they can edit him out of that.
0: The reporter is saying they can edit him out of that, talking about Donald Trump handing over the trophy and hanging out by the side to try and sneak in the picture. That's not on Donald Trump, but hey, like you said, they can edit him out. The World Cup is over, and some of the statistics, 4.6 million spectators filling the seats. That's just people buying seats and going to the games, let alone the millions of people watching from home. Our office here at Star 106.3 has been buzzing. We've got lots of fans from all over the world, and they have been watching the screens. Safe to say, maybe they can all get back to work now. That is over, and congratulations, Spain, for taking out the win. Shawn Mendes and Alex Warren are both on their way for you and playing on the Star Arvo soundtrack today.
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4: Connor from Mount Lowon, you need to guess based on talking to Donnie if he's in the bathroom or not. 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

0: Girls, American Girls on the Star Arvo's playlist. Imagine starting your day by winning $1,000. Adam and Donnie have your chance at that every single weekday morning here with Adam and Donnie's $1,000 Minute. They play just after 8 o'clock every single weekday morning. And hey, you get to speak to Adam and Donnie firstly. The best breaking show in town. You get your shot at $1,000, and if you don't get them all correct, we'll still give you a double pass to Reading Cinemas. It's Townsville's ultimate movie experience, and that's just for giving it a go. 10 questions, 60 seconds, $1,000 in your back pocket if you get them all right. Otherwise, a double pass to Reading Cinemas in your back pocket. That is something that you want in there. School holidays might be over, but you still got to keep those kids entertained on the weekend. So have your shot at the cash. Adam and Donnie on 1300 00 1063. They're back tomorrow morning from 6 a.m. all thanks to Snooze. Amazing what a little snooze can do. On the playlist coming up, Sabrina Carpenter teaming up with Taylor Swift, or shall I say, Taylor Swift's teaming up with Sabrina Carpenter. It's on the way, Life of a Showgirl, right here at Star.
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0: Darwin 063. Hey, it's Adam and Donnie. We're back in the morning from 6.
1: Locking in another couple who will be handcuffing themselves in a secret location for a week to try and win $10,000. 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
0: Adam and Donnie, we'll see you then. Her name was Kid.

0: It's Arvo's with Jade on Star 106.3. Schools right across this great town are dishing out their report cards this week, and even the teachers are struggling.
1: Report card writing.
2: I want to go home. I am so organized. How do I turn a negative into a compliment? His desk is a disaster. Stephen has a unique way of organizing.
0: That's Mr. Sad on TikTok. He's a elementary school teacher from America making hilarious TikToks about the teacher's side of life. I was reading a report card last night that landed in my inbox, and there's no comments anymore. The comments that we used to get back in the day of she talks too much, or she's a distraction, or she's doing great. No comments on the report card I was reading, and it got me thinking, I wonder what the Star 106.3 crew's most commented comments were. I'm going to find out inside the next 20 minutes. I've been around investigating this morning, and if you are a parent on your way to school to get those kids, is the report card in your inbox yet? If it's not, make sure you ask them for it, because the boss man, Stu, used to do something very sneaky with his. Canned heat's on the way. News, sport and weather is next here at Star 106.3.
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8: 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Townsville time saver traffic.
15: Hey, Very good afternoon. 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It is getting busy. Boundary Street both ways through Hermit Park and Railway Estate. Also, minor build-up of Sturt Street around the CBD and Ross Road. Getting busier around Acre Vale and Cranbrook. A little bit stop-start. Also through Munningborough around the roadwork zones. Oz Alert Australia's new emergency messaging system will send a test alert to compatible mobile devices around 2 p.m. on Monday, 27 July. 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It's just a test authorised by the Australian Government Canberra. I'm Brad Moore, traffic in 30 minutes on Star 106.3.
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17: Hello, I'm Michaela Carr. The former Attorney General Mark Dreyfus is appearing before the Royal Commission into Anti-Semitism. He's told the inquiry that Australia should consider banning protests outside synagogues and Jewish schools, with similar laws already in place outside abortion clinics. Iran says not a single drop of oil or gas will pass through the Strait of Hormuz if American aggression towards it continues. The Revolutionary Guard says the pathway will continue to be unsafe, while it's also warning the US military to prepare for what it calls a punitive operation. Darren Hinch has been remembered as a voice for the voiceless at a state funeral in Melbourne. Longtime radio friend Darren James opened the ceremony with Hinch's coffin draped in an Australian flag and adorned with red roses. Former producer Dermot O'Brien says the 82-year-old shared every aspect of his life through books, radio, and more recently, social media.
18: Darren's life and career was a very rich and fertile source of outlandish stories and legends.
17: New advice suggests up to 40% of dementia cases could be prevented or delayed by tackling smoking, inactivity, obesity, and high blood pressure. The World Health Organization also suggests reducing exposure to air pollution and wood heaters, saying that can help. And celebrations across the world after Spain won the World Cup, defeating Argentina 1-0 in extra time. Donald Trump shared the spotlight with the Spaniards milling around the players after the trophy presentation.
16: Michelangelo's Pizza and Pasta, home of the Bigfoot Pizza. Dinner sorted. Star 106.3, your sport now.
17: Ken Hinckley's rapport with his players is the main reason he was appointed as Tasmania's inaugural coach. Devils CEO Brendan Gale says they have every confidence in him as they build towards 2028.
19: We've agreed to a 5-year term that will commence on 1 November this year.
17: And Bernard Tomic has won his first pro tennis title in 8 years, defeating an Estonian opponent at the Challenger Lincoln in the US. That's the latest news and sport.
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0: Top of 27 for our Monday, an overnight low of 13. A bit chilly overnight tonight. Tomorrow, partly cloudy in the morning with a top of 27. Nice and sunny for the rest of the day with an overnight low of 16. Near Wednesday, a partly cloudy morning, still chasing another high of 27.
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0: Eddie Swims, Mr. Know-It-All on Star 106.3. Right now, across town, it is report card season. All the kids at school, the parents are receiving your report cards at the moment. One dropped in my inbox last night and I was having a bit of a read. No comments on the report card, just the standard A's through to E's, what they all meant. But I remember on my report card, you'd get certain comments like Jade tried really hard or Jade maybe talks too much and distracts others. It got me thinking, I wonder what the Star 106.3 crew were like when they were at school. 1063. And Mr. Jakey Jake, too good for class.
1: There's nothing to report. Jake wasn't in class.
0: We know our sales rep, Simon, from the UK.
2: Oh, he's got great potential. 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
0: Our beautiful Danny here from Workdays.
3: Got the words written, Danielle is an influence on her peers. And I thought, what a compliment. And then as an old adult reflecting, going back and looking at the report card, I soon realised that I was a naughty girl.
0: These are all a bit naughty. Adam, what'd your report card say?
4: He's got a near enough, he's good enough attitude. Doesn't go the extra mile. Like, he does just enough to get by. That's what they said every year.
0: Okay, and Johnny?
5: He is a distraction to others and well aware of it. That's what they used to say.
0: Sounds like we all got a good comment. Well, not a good comment, but at least a fairly hefty comment on our report cards. Stu, the big boss man, taking it one step further, altering his report.
6: And so I would get the report card, I would modify it and then pass it on to my mum and dad. Before the modification, it was very, Stu needs to apply himself more. Stu is too loud and funny. Stu needs to focus on work. And then my media teacher said that I probably wouldn't amount to anything, especially not in media. Oh. Turns out I did.
0: That you did, big boss man, Stu. What is your report card say? If you've got something funny to share with me, 1300 00 1063. Sorry to out you kids, but it's report card season. We got to stick together, us adults. Up next, Savage Garden Affirmation, Milky and Mall Grab. And don't worry, mine always said, I talks too much.
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0: Eagle Eye Cherry Save tonight on Star 106.3. Are those with Jade? And I'm playing a bit of a game here. What did your report card say? It's report card week across town. All the students are getting it in the inbox from the teachers. One came straight to my inbox last night, which prompted me to wonder, what did your report card say?
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2: Don't listen to the teachers. You think you're the class clown. You distract others, making them laugh. Go and join a circus.
0: Go and join the circus. That is one I haven't seen before. Usually they just say talk too much, let alone being a class clown. I wonder if Henry joined the circus. I should have asked him that. Boston's up next with Stella Lefty. The song that has entirely changed her whole career. It's coming up for you inside the next few minutes here at Star 106.3.
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4: Traffic's a little bit stop-start on Boundary Street westbound from Herbert Park and Railway Estate. Minor build-up of Sturt Street through the CBD. 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And it's Brad, more traffic in 30 minutes on Star 106.3. 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

0: 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Those ones replaying inside the next 20 minutes for you. Off to the newsroom first. Benson Boone on the other side of that one. And the hour is even starting a little bit magical, isn't it? Mystical, magical, straight into Josh Fors. His rendition of Madonna's Like a Prayer. And your weekly horoscope from Missy Rivers coming up for you on Star 106.3.
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13: Well, traffic's actually thinned out on Sturt Street bypass through the CBD. Also looking better through Annandale on University Road. That's been a little bit of stop-start around MacArthur Drive at times. And a pretty good run now through Acre Vale and Cranbrook. That was busy earlier on Ross River Road. 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I'm Brad Moore. Traffic in 30 minutes on Star 106.3.
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14: Hello, I'm Michaela Carr. The former Attorney General has told the Royal Commission into Anti-Semitism there needs to be stronger moderation of online platforms. Mark Dreyfus has given an account of lived experience as a Jewish MP, saying he's been personally targeted since the October 7 Gaza attacks. He also called for exclusion zones around Jewish schools and synagogues. Bahrain is on full alert with air raid sirens sounding for the second time today. This comes after Iran threatened the US military with a punitive operation in response to its latest aggression. The US has carried out a fresh wave of airstrikes after another American service member died in the conflict. Darren Hinch has been remembered during a state funeral in Melbourne. Victorian MP Danny Pearson recalling the 82-year-old as compassionate and unapologetic.
15: He never shied away from a fight and in so doing gave a voice to those who couldn't speak for themselves.
14: A man who clashed with a Melbourne journalist has been ordered to undergo anger management. 32-year-old David Scholes made a menacing call to the Age's Nick McKenzie on Christmas Eve over an article he wrote about the man's employer. And identical quadruplets have been born to a woman in Brisbane. The four girls were delivered by C-section at 28 weeks in what's been described as a rare event as they came about after the splitting of a single egg.
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14: Ken Hinckley says he's ready to get back into it after being confirmed as the inaugural coach of Tasmania's AFL team. Hinckley joins the Devils after stepping away from Port Adelaide last year. And Manly is sweating on the fitness of Tom Trbojevic. He strained his right hamstring during yesterday's loss to the Titans. He missed 7 weeks earlier this season after straining his left hamstring. That's the latest news and sport.
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18: Top of 27 for our Monday, an overnight low of 13. A bit chilly overnight tonight. Tomorrow, partly cloudy in the morning with a top of 27. Nice and sunny for the rest of the day with an overnight low of 16. Near Wednesday, a partly cloudy morning, still chasing another high of 27.
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2: 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This is your ruling planet. 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Focus on your values and finances, knowing that you have made great progress so far.
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1: We continue to build the most anticipated national DJ tour of your man, DJ Will. If you want to hear some of his stuff, just head along to SoundCloud, look up DJ Will, and let me tell you, that will get you partying. Just some short little mixes to give you a little taste of what the man is capable of. But also, we want to come to your events and your celebrations. So head along to the Will and Woody.
2: If they're worthwhile. I think that's worth saying.
1: 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And as your manager, I am taking control there. But look, we're casting a wide net. We're getting lots of wakes. So we're casting a wide net, and then we're going to curate that list. But get in touch. WillandWoody.com, hit the win page, or, of course, join us this afternoon and call us up. We'll see you then.
0: They're getting their DJ on, and so am I with Ariana Grande playing next. I taking us up to 5, we're going to squeeze in some Blink-182. Say it ain't so, I will not go, turn the lights off. And Will and Woody up from 5 o'clock for you right here on Star 106.3.
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6: Minor build-up on Sturt Street busways through the CBD at times. Busy on Wilcox Street outbound. Really starting to build through Garbutt around Duckworth Street and Mather Street. Quite heavy. And also busy between Mount Louisa and Cosgrove approaching Ingham Road. KFC are dropping 31 deals over 31 days this Christmas in July. For you to unwrap in-app, let the festivities begin. 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I'm Brad. More traffic in 30 minutes on Star 106.3.
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0: 1063. Hey, it's Adam and Donnie. We're back in the morning from 6.
1: Locking in another couple who will be handcuffing themselves in a secret location for a week to try and win $10,000. Tomorrow, we meet the besties.
0: Adam and Donnie, we'll see you then.

Wrapping up Arvos with Jade for your Monday afternoon. It's good to be back. Great to be here hanging out with you after last week. I had the back end Wednesday to Friday off and even off on the weekend. So it's been lovely back in the studio, turning the music up, taking your calls. Thanks for calling in about your report card comments. Had a wonderful first day back. Tomorrow morning, Adam and Donnie are on from 6 a.m. and they are dropping the next couple brave enough to enter Adam and Donnie's Locked Away for 10K. Five Townsville duos locked away, all chasing that $10,000. There'll be challenges, eliminations, rewards. And look, it's not something I could personally do, so anyone out there ready to give this a crack, I am applauding for you. This morning, locking in Xavier and Jeanette, high school sweethearts ready to take on the challenge. They've even started practicing for the challenge, handcuffing themselves to each other, getting ahead of the game. It's all thanks to Harvey Norman. Lockdown, a great deal. And Harvey Norman, Adam and Donnie releasing the next couple tomorrow morning and then locking them away. Imagine winning 10K. But the price you pay is you're in Adam and Donnie's care for a week. Oh, I don't know if money could pay me that one. Will and Woody are coming up after 5 for us here at Star. Bit of Kato and John on the way. I'll see you tomorrow, Arvie. Right here, right on Star 106.3.

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21: Quite solid on Surf Street Busway through the CBD. Wilcox Street outbound through Garber to Dugworth Street and Mather Street's been solid as well. Busy between Mount Louisa and Cosgrove at Ingham Road. Darryl Parade outbound quite heavy through Headley at Nathan Street. While saucy, cheesy and baked to perfection, Faster Pastas Pasta Bakes with free garlic bread or at one great $23.90 price. Fresh from the oven, not only at Faster Pasta. I'm Brad, more traffic in 30 minutes on Star 106.3.
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23: Hello, I'm Makata Carr. A Victorian woman facing terrorism offences has been freed on bail. Rayan Al-Houli has been in custody for 2 months after being charged with being a member of a number of terrorist organisations as well as entering a declared area. A Melbourne magistrate has released her, saying the risk to the community is low. There's been a fresh round of airstrikes in Iran following the death of another US service member. Iran has been firing on other Gulf countries and tankers in the Strait of Hormuz. The President, Donald Trump, again claiming Tehran's military has been decimated.
24: They've got some missiles, they've got some drones, they've got some manufacturing ability, not much. We control the strait, they don't control anything. So we'll see what happens, but we hit them very hard again tonight.
23: Broadcaster and former Senator Darren Hinch has been farewelled at a state funeral in Melbourne. Ray Martin says the 82-year-old was born with a megaphone for a voice, and there was nothing subtle about him.
25: Only one other thing extra, I think, that he would have demanded today, and that's a standing ovation. So let's give it to Hinch. As we say this last goodbye, please, a standing ovation for Hinch. Thank you.
23: And Andy Burnham is expected to be sworn in as the new British Prime Minister later today. His election ends a months-long political saga after former PM Sir Keir Starmer lost the confidence of his own party amid bad polling and poor local election results.
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23: Adelaide is keen to have Darcy Fogarty available for Thursday night's home game against Collingwood, so the club is off to the AFL Tribunal tonight to challenge his three-match ban for striking. And in the NRL, Dean Young has been appointed permanent coach of St George Illawarra. The Dragons have reportedly appointed the former premiership-winning coach as head coach until at least the end of 2028, 3 months after putting him in charge on an interim basis. That's the latest news and sport.
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1: Top of 27 for our Monday, an overnight low of 13. A bit chilly overnight tonight. Tomorrow, partly cloudy in the morning with a top of 27. Nice and sunny for the rest of the day with an overnight low of 16. Near Wednesday, a partly cloudy morning, still chasing another high of 27.

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0: It is Will and Woody here for Yui. I hope you're having a wonderful drive home. Woods, I don't quite know how this story works.
1: It's a horror movie. It's like the start of a horror movie, Will. So Libby and Aubrey Burrell, two sisters from Utah, they're on a family holiday. They walk into an Airbnb and they're looking at, it's a huge photo of a beach. It's like a big print on the wall of the Airbnb. And as they look closer, they start seeing some people who look a little familiar. Here's some audio of them that they posted on socials.
2: The weirdest thing happened. We get to our Airbnb in San Diego. No connections to it. We're looking at this picture and my dad is like, this looks like me. No, this is my dad. That's my sister 10 years ago. And that's Brady, my brother. It's the craziest thing.
3: We are on our Airbnb wall.
1: Pretty rattling. Pretty rattling for them. You'd obviously start overthinking it.
0: I was about to get killed.
1: Yeah. I'd be like, how?
0: I think they're like profile. It's like a horror film. It's like, all right, I know who you are.

0: You'd be thinking to yourself,
1: I've been following you for the last 10 years.
0: Right. And I've been tricking you. I've been setting this trap for you to stay in this Airbnb, and now I'm coming for you. That's definitely what I'd be thinking. Turns out this is like it's a popular print, which they just happen to be. Oh,
1: they're a stock photo.
0: It's a stock photo. So a photographer on that day, it's a crazy coincidence as well. There's a photographer who takes a photo of that beach. Okay. It's a stock photo that's being used in the Airbnb. But they have the moment where they look at the photo and they're like, hooly dooly, we're in that.
1: Wow.
0: Like, so take horror out of it. Still a crazy moment when you look at a random photo and have that moment where you go, I cannot believe that somehow I'm in that photo and I had no idea. And
1: I think the bigger horror story for me, though, Woods, is also the fact that I would realize that I've missed out on 10 years of royalties.
0: It stinks. It absolutely
1: stinks.
0: Yeah,
1: that's the real horror show. I'd be like, oh, my God, how many times has someone used this photo of me? Yeah, I'd be going straight to the courts.
0: It's a big topless shot of Dad as well. Any swimmers, you think you get double money for that, no doubt. It looks good. It looks very good. But, Wilbur, I personally love that moment where you see a photo and you say, hooly dooly, I'm in that. I'm in that photo. And I'm one of the lucky few that this has happened to. I know it's rare, but if it has happened to you, give us a call. But as you know, there were some paparazzi photos of Timothée Chalamet that were taken in Rodeo Drive.
1: Oh, God. This was
0: Well, I'm forced to bring it. I don't like bringing it up.
1: You love bringing it up.
0: It's perfectly on topic. There are these paparazzi photos of Timothée Chalamet, and in the background is me in full loser tourist dad mode with my baby strapped to my chest right next to Timothée Chalamet. You can see those photos online, right? The other one for me is also...
1: You have to dig pretty deep to find him.
0: Hey, they're great photos of Timothy. They're great photos. He's got some bagels. The other one for me was Hamish Blake was papped at the beach. This was around the Logies. And I was also in that photo. So I just clicked on an article. It was not about me at all. I was actually just mentioned as random friend, which hurt because I'm in the industry. But I was in those photos with Hamish on the beach. And the first time I saw them was when I clicked on that article, not expecting to see myself. So I know
1: this sounds like an accessible phone topic for everyone.
0: It's hard. It is. It's so rare. It's so incredibly rare. But I'm bold, Will. I'm a bold rogue taker.
1: Your examples are Hamish Blake and Timothée Chalamet.
0: But I'm not the famous one. Right. I'm just in the background. Because the thing is, there's backgrounds of photos. So I know they're rare. Will doesn't think we're going to hear anything here. Have you ever had a moment where you've gone, hooly dooly, I'm in that photo?
1: Okay.
0: Where did you see it?
1: I'll have an emergency topic up next, obviously.
0: No, you won't need it, mate. You won't need it. You won't need it.
1: Producers.
0: Phone lines are lighting up. They're absolutely ringing off the... Oh, they're all for DJ Will.
1: Will and Woody.
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0: Young Jailer joins us on the phone right now playing the $1,000 Minute. Morning, Jailer. What would you spend the money on?
4: Not quite sure. Probably some school stuff. And maybe a tattoo.
0: Oh, tattoo. Okay, Brick. School stuff and tattoo. I mean, I hate to ask, but how old are you, Jaffa?
4: 18.
0: That was
4: unbelievable.
5: I don't believe that for 1 second.
0: What?
5: Not 1 second do I believe that.
0: Hey,
5: don't lie to us.
0: Jayla, how old are you? I went on the comps.
4: I am 18.
0: Jayla, I'm not calling you a liar, but I'm definitely not calling you a truther either.
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0: 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Hope you're having a wonderful drive home. The quiz just around the corner. Woodrow.
1: Right now, it's Woody's Reddit.
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3: Beware of the blob, it creeps.
1: And our keen listeners will know that usually it's Will's Reddit, but I have taken over because I've been moved, Will, by all these amazing things that happened at the World Cup final this morning that have nothing to do with the game itself. I know most people listening to us, oof. First comment, Shakira, she did the halftime show. No notes. Phenomenal. Hit it out of the park.
0: Didn't like Coldplay do it as well? That was the first ever half hour halftime show.
1: Coldplay was so crap. Chris Martin just brought out a whole bunch of children to sing for him effectively, and then he was just in the background. And it was almost as if he was like, I don't think I'm vocally up to it, so I'll just get kids to sing for me. That's what it felt like.
0: Okay.
1: Bieber really brought the vibe down. He came out with a ripped T-shirt on top of a normal T-shirt and then just sang like a slow acoustic song saying like, World Cup, hallelujah. It was awful, brought the vibe right down. Madonna dominated early, I want to say. Yeah. So she brought it early. But hilariously, she was pre-recorded. So the camera went into like a tunnel. And then maybe it's just because I'm in the industry, but I realized pretty quickly that the whole thing was pre-recorded. And then she just she walked out of the tunnel and just did 5 seconds live. That was it.
0: Oh, God.
1: And she was standing next to Ronaldinho and Ronaldo, who are famous older Brazilian soccer players. Someone gave Ronaldo a tracksuit that was far too small for him. I felt for the guy, bursting at the seams.
0: Okay. Oh, God.
1: But those are just my honorable mentions, Will. Those are my honorable mentions. God. Let's get to my top three. So, number three. And this was phenomenal. So, obviously, the World Cup, it's in America. It's all about Hollywood, right? So, they decide to wheel out Tom Cruise to do to do a speech before the World Cup final. Now, this is a guy who clearly has never watched a game of soccer in his life, probably doesn't follow the game of soccer. And he said a whole lot of stuff without saying anything. Anything at all. Have a listen to Tom.
4: So as we gather for one final chapter, let us celebrate a tournament that brought the world together. Let us celebrate each other. This is football. This is unity. And this is greatness.
1: Said nothing. Said absolutely nothing, Tom.
5: What?
1: Could have been talking about anything. He might have said afterwards, what was I actually talking about there? Because I certainly don't know. Number two.
0: Just a script from the new Mission Impossible. It was just do you mind if I just read from my new movie?
1: Yeah.
0: Sure, mate. Just get out there. We need someone out there. It can't be Trump. By the way, Trump has already been removed from the Spanish football team's official photo.
1: This is number two, Will.
0: Photoshopped him out.
1: The whole World Cup is in America. Trump doesn't attend one game, but he does rock up to the final. He's in the box there at the final.
0: Well, they took him out of the English-speaking games because he would have understood a lot of the chants that the people were yelling. So they were like, oh, we can't have him hearing what people are saying about him. So they allowed him at the Spanish-speaking game because they were like, well, he won't understand any of the chants.
1: Funny. And so what Will's referring to is that the Spaniards had just won the World Cup. They were handed the trophy by Trump. He was supposed to exit stage left and let the Spaniards have their photos celebrating with the cup, but he refused. He awkwardly stood to the right like a substitute teacher in one of those school photos. And it was like, you have nothing to do with this photo. They tried to drag him off. He stayed there. But your update is they have edited him out of the photo.
0: They took him out of the actual photo. So
1: that's great to
0: hear. Now they just want to wipe him completely from it.
1: That's great to hear. Okay.
0: Insane.
1: My number one moment.
0: That is madness.
1: Absolute madness.
0: That's like that you're removing the President of the United States from the, like, that would be a glorious moment ordinarily.
1: No, but no president should stand with the team that's won. Like,
0: no, he probably shouldn't be.
1: And like, he quite clearly was trying. The FIFA Federation, whatever that dude's name is, was trying to drag him off the stage.
0: Yes,
1: Trump just refused. He was just doing that fist pumpy thing that he does, and just stayed there and tried to stay with the team. My number one thing from the World Cup that has nothing to do with the game. I just love it when sports commentators. When the camera pans to famous celebrities in the crowd, you know, pop culture isn't their bag or celebrity isn't their bag, but they shoot from the hip and they try and nail the name of the person who the camera pans to. So here's the first one the camera panned to.
5: Brad Pitt also among the fans here.
1: That was Matt Damon that the camera panned to. Not Brad Pitt. I mean, let's be honest, Damon would be pumped about that. He's like, I just got mistaken for Brad Pitt. That's great. But this is my favorite. So the camera then pans to another gentleman, another clearly famous person in the crowd. And this is what the commentator says.
6: I think that's AKA Rocky, or ASAP Rocky, sorry.
1: AKA Rocky. AKA Rocky. Okay.
7: AKA Rocky.
1: So, the camera was actually looking at. Great. The camera was looking at, though, Pharrell Williams.
8: No.
1: We love it. We love it. That audio, thanks to Fox Sports. That was John Strong who shot with that one. Well done, Johnny.
8: AKA Rocky. AKA Rocky. Just lost his job. It's Will and Woody. The quiz is up next.
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10: 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Three people have been arrested and charged with weapons offences from a property in Burdekin.
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7: Hello, I'm Michaela Carr. Bail today for a Victorian woman facing terrorism offences. Rayan El Houli has been in jail since being charged with being a member of a number of terrorist organisations, as well as entering a declared area. A Melbourne magistrate agreed to release her today, saying she's a low risk to the community. The Minister for Multicultural Affairs, Anne Ali, has told the ABC it's a difficult case for her to comment on.
19: I want to just assure all Australians that we have a really good security agency who undertake really thorough checks.
7: The PM has condemned Pauline Hanson's latest comments on immigration, saying political leaders should be talking Australia up rather than running it down. Media identity and former Senator Darren Hinch has been remembered as a voice for the voiceless. At a state funeral in Melbourne, Hinch's third wife, Jackie Weaver, provided a pre-recorded tribute which acknowledged all the women in his life.
20: And in the immortal words of Steven Spielberg, we're going to need a bigger boat.
7: Animal detection cameras will soon be installed on the Monero Highway south of Canberra. The trial uses AI technology to spot animals and alert oncoming drivers with smart signage. And a million fans are expected to pack the streets of Madrid when Spain's World Cup squad arrives home with the prestigious trophy after beating Argentina 1-0 in extra time. The players will be paraded around the city in an open-top bus before they return for a ceremony at the town square.
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7: The AFL Tribunal is sitting tonight to hear Adelaide's challenge against Darcy Fogarty's 3-match suspension. He's been banned for striking after a tackle on Sydney's Harry Cunningham. And in the NRL, a new era for the Dragons, with Dean Young appointed permanent head coach until 2028 after stepping in as interim coach early this season. And Manly superstar Tom Trbojevic has a low-grade strain to his right hamstring and will miss Sunday's match against the Sharks. That's the latest news and sport.
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23: Top of 27 for our Monday, an overnight low of 13. A bit chilly overnight tonight. Tomorrow, partly cloudy in the morning with a top of 27. Nice and sunny for the rest of the day with an overnight low of 16. Near Wednesday, a partly cloudy morning, still chasing another high of 27.

0: Ho in the garden. Hey, ho in the garden. Little bit of garden, need some lemonade. Pour it on my body, I'm sexy.
1: All right, you've heard the great man. If you want him, we'll take those calls. Up next, that's some of your best work, Will. That is some of your best. I can't get that out of my head. What an earworm.
2: Oh, my God.
1: Very sexy.
2: Okay, great.
1: Very hot.
2: Awesome.
1: Things couldn't be hotter. The thermostat is high, my friends. It's Will and Woody driving you home,
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1: Connor from Mount Lowon, you need to guess based on talking to Donnie if he's in the bathroom or not. 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

0: It is Will and Woody. Hope you're having a wonderful drive home. We're here for Uwe Woods, finalising my DJ tour.
1: Yeah.
0: I think we've had enough entries, to be honest.
1: There's a lot.
0: I've heard enough.
1: So, we definitely need to start locking some of these events in. But before I do that, I actually have some questions to ask you. I don't get much FaceTime with you when you're over there in Europe. As soon as the radio show finishes, you're out. You're off doing your European things. You put your European Speedo on, you're windsurfing, you're scuba diving, you're doing all these things. So while I've got you, while I've got you pinned down.
0: What's my European Speedo?
1: It's the Speedo with only one leg. You know what I'm talking about? Anyway, European Speedo. Anyway, Will, so are you okay for the tour to kick off next week?
0: Probably not. But
1: are you available? That wasn't what's your preference. I'd have to get
0: the calendar up. I feel like this is probably an off-air conversation.
1: Nah, well, I don't get you. You disappear immediately after the show. So can you start next week? And what if there was interstate travel next week? Like if the tour, it's a national tour. God. So we're talking all around the country. Can you do next week or do we have to push it to the following week?
0: What day next week? What are we talking? I'm just having a look here. I've got to take my daughter to swimming lessons on Tuesday.
1: This is not sounding cool at all. Do you reckon David Guetta, when he's looking at his tour, goes, oh, I need to drop my daughter off at swimming? No, the beat comes first.
0: I've got piano lessons on Thursday, I can probably move that for you if you like.
1: It'll be, in my mind, it's interstate travel and probably a gig and art kind of thing.
0: Jesus.
1: Can you do?
0: Sure.
1: Okay, so you can do it next week.
0: My grandma's birthday next week.
1: She'll get it. We'll DJ at her retirement home. Is she in a home?
0: No, she's dead.
1: Ah. Why'd you bring that up? Okay, next question. I'm fully across this. Lovely. I'm fully across this, obviously, given I'm your manager and I know all about DJing.
0: Can you do next week?
1: Mate, I would do anything for you. I'm your manager. I would die for you.
0: Can I make it like that? The only problem is that, like, we'll arrive back from Europe on the weekend and then the kids will be jet-lagged. Leaving Sam with the kids jet-lagged might be a bit rich, but at the end of the day, she knows, you know, this is a dream and National DJ Tour doesn't come around all the time. So I might just have to do it, and that's just the way it is.
1: I am hearing, though, preference not next week but the week after.
0: That's fine. If we didn't want to do next week, we can do next week.
1: Okay, all right. That's really good to know. Getting thumbs from outside because that locking stuff in. Okay.
0: I am DJing at the sauna.
1: Saturday. Please stop saying that publicly.
0: I'm DJing at Inner Studio in Melbourne on...
1: No one cares.
0: Saturday the 8th.
1: It's not a real gig.
0: It's a vinyl only thing.
1: Like saying you're a musician when you play the piano in the hotel lounge. It's not a real gig. Now, next one. I'm obviously across this, but gear. What do you need to actually get if we kick off the tour next week? Like, do you need speakers?
0: Well, yeah.
1: Hey? Well, don't talk like that. Just, what do you need?
0: Well, I think it's pretty obvious. Like, I'm going to need two CDJs and a 4-channel mixer. And if you want me to play records, then I'm going to need two turntables.
1: Could you bring your own stuff? Just asking the question.
0: I'd prefer Technics 1200s if you can get them. That'd be great.
1: I don't know what that means. Let's go to Nita here.
0: I'd also like a booth speaker as well.
1: Great.
0: Are you doing lights?
1: Right at all.
0: Lights?
1: Well, this is what I'm asking. Do you want a smoke machine? Well, what do you...
0: Yes.
1: You tell me. I'm your manager, obviously, man. You say what you want. I get it for you.
0: Well, I just tried to tell you that, and then you asked me if I could bring my own gear.
1: Yeah, that's fair.
0: I want lights. I want smoke machine. I want CDJs. Okay. I want a 4-channel mixer.
1: Okay. Do you want one of those disco balls?
0: If you can get me a rotary mixer, that'd be awesome.
1: Oh, this is sounding expensive.
0: Sort it out, mate.
1: I am. Great.
0: It doesn't sound like it. You sound like you're a mess.
1: Really, really hoping you can just bring your own stuff. All right, let's go to Nita here.
0: I'm not traveling the country with my own CDJs.
1: Hey, we don't need to fight, right? Come on. Nita, what event would you like Will to DJ at?
2: I have got my grandson's first birthday, 9th of August, from 1 to 4, please.
1: He loves afternoon gigs. He loves them. That's when he does his sauna gigs. What's your grandson's favourite song?
2: He loves Wiggles.
1: Oh, brilliant.
2: But it's Safari birthday, so anything to do with any animals, he would love it.
1: Hey, well, Will,
0: how old is he, Nita? How old is he?
2: One. He's going to be one.
1: One-year-old birthday party.
0: I'm not DJing a one-year-old Safari birthday Sunday.
1: Teach him about
0: Sunday, the 9th of August.
1: This is a perfect afternoon.
0: Sunday.
1: Perfect afternoon. Nita, one question for you, and he'll make this happen. What animal would you like Will to dress up as if he's at that safari-themed party?
2: Monkey, please.
1: Sexy monkey!
0: Sounds good. Very funny.
1: Okay.
0: It's all very funny. We're not doing that.
1: Guys, the national tour.
0: All having a laugh about it. I'm not doing that. I'm not dressing up as a monkey at a one-year-old birthday.
1: Yes, sure. I've already agreed to it. I've signed the paperwork. Next week, guys, it's official. The national tour is kicking off next week. So last chances.
0: I thought we just said the week after. Didn't we just say
1: that? Oh, did we just say that? I need to make notes. Did we? No, we said next week.
0: are nowhere.
1: I am everywhere. I am omnipresent.
0: I am everywhere.
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0: It's Will and Woody. Hope you're having a wonderful drive home, Woodrow. We are about to get out of here. Before we do, though, it is the end of show notes, post-show meeting on the air.
1: So jump in here really quick, because otherwise I'll forget to do it. I'm carrying a bit more of the load with you in Europe, and some of that includes credits, which I always forget to say them. So I do need to say that Louis Tomlinson, the How Did We Get Here tour, is during this October in Melbourne, Sydney and Brisbane. It's Louis Tomlinson with his How Did We Get Here live shows. Every ticket's now from unitedgroup.com.au. Louis, what a guy. Okay.
2: You can win them again tomorrow as well, Woody.
1: Huge.
2: On our show.
1: That's a great detail.
0: Why is it called the How Did We Get Here tour?
1: That's what he wonders sometimes. He looks up at the stars and he thinks about his fame and all of his huge cash that he earned during One Direction. And he goes, how the bloody hell did we get here?
0: I am.
1: That's the bit. Now, onto a better artist. No offense, Louis, but onto a better artist in DJ Will. We got off at another kids' party, which is really exciting. It's definitely a bit of a niche that you're carving out in the industry, that you nail the kids' parties. We do just want to confirm again, like, I am being serious here, just around the logistics. So we're good to launch next week with a national tour, which means you could be anywhere in Australia any day next week.
0: Love that. I'm looking forward to having that chat with my wife.
1: No, but if it's going to cause divorce or it's going to cause issues, we can push it a week. But you just need to say it now. Because once you give me that thumb, we are on.
0: We are on.
1: And
0: I told you.
1: Yeah, go on.
0: It's fine. Let's just do it next week. I think it sounds good.
1: I don't like that tone.
0: When did you want to start?
1: Monday.
0: I think I need some details.
1: Monday. We don't have the...
0: So am I flying somewhere on Monday?
1: Maybe.
0: I think it'll need to be a week after that, I reckon.
1: Okay, so not next week.
0: It'll have to be.
1: But what about not this weekend, because you're still in Europe. What about the following weekend? Can you do the weekend?
0: Like August 1? Is that what we're talking, the 1st
3: of
0: August?
3: Yeah, 1st of August.
1: 1st of August. Then we've got a big one.
0: Yeah, I could do the 1st of August. The only thing I've got in the calendar there is Jordan Weir's birthday. Big shout out to Jords.
1: Oh, the J-Bone. We love the J-Bone.
0: Happy birthday to Jords.
3: But this is not for Jordan's birthday.
1: Not DJ. Jordan surprisingly hasn't registered his event at Will and Woody. You can do weekend?
0: I can do the weekend.
1: All right, I will need to check my calendar, though, just before we lock that in.
3: Oh, is that right? You guys both have a conversation with your wives tonight, and then please confirm tomorrow first thing.
1: So sounds like, because everyone's
0: I'm confirming. Weekend of the 1st of August is good for me.
1: So sounds like that will be the start of the national tour. Okay, so next week when you're back in Australia, we can continue to build things up. It'll be great to have you here. We can continue to talk to the people, building the tour, building the hype. And then we kick off next weekend.
0: Okay. How long does the tour go for?
1: 3 months.
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0: George sticks his hand out and shakes his hand.
1: Oh, shakes his hand.
0: And George is like, what are you doing? Oh, okay. Shakes his hand back. Then he turns to the other side to the little boy. I think it was Harry.
1: Yeah.
0: Shakes his hand and Harry's like, righto, shakes back.
1: Oh, good race, mate. Like a sportsmanship thing.
0: Yeah, smiling and everyone and the principal saw it.
1: Brilliant.
0: Which was amazing because it's a very big school.
1: See, your son's smart. He hasn't got the fast legs yet, but he's got the brain and he knows how to get people on side.
0: Totally.
1: Yeah, he's playing the long game.
0: I went around and I said, oh my gosh, that was amazing. Well done. He was like, yeah. And I said, hey, that was so nice how you shook everyone's hands. He was like, yeah. And as I said that, the principal comes up.
1: Well,
0: and
1: here we
0: go. It's a big school.
1: He's widening and dining the principal.
0: I was like, he's a teacher's pet 2.0. I was. And it's just
1: there we go.
0: And the principal's like, mate, that was awesome. I loved how you shook hands with your competitors and did that. Congratulations, that was great. And he was like, yeah, thanks. So I could see he was like, oh, that's pretty good.
1: That's a proud mum moment. I reckon you can brag about that. That's
0: so
1: good.
0: Yeah, I just don't know. In Australia, no one brags about their kids. But I love it. If a friend tells me that their kid did something amazing, I'm really happy for them.
1: Yeah, I think you got to celebrate the wins because, like, parenting, 90% of it is like, I messed that up. I stuffed that up.
0: Totally.
1: Oh, that was hard. So absolutely, that attitude will take him places.
0: Or,
1: it could be school captain. I mean, come on.
0: So guess what I said to him? He goes, Mum, you know the people that stand up and do the war cries and make us do stuff? They're house captains. Hey, how do I become one of those? I said, well, you try really hard and then people vote if they like you and maybe you go to this. Or I said, you might be more the school captain thing, you know.
1: Because here we go. Slow down.
0: My husband's like, don't like set the bar so high.
1: You've got to push him into it, mate.
0: He's going to be striving now from grade one till grade six.
1: Stuff that, mate. Prime Minister, I reckon.
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0: Yes, that's right. ChatGNT with Georgie and Tom down for another week. Thanks for tuning in.
1: Yeah, thanks. And if you could throw us a little like on our socials, Instagram or TikTok, or on the actual platforms you're listening to us on, and give us a little comment, a follow, that'd be great.
0: I want to leave you with a little titty bit.
1: I love these.
0: Little titty bit. I thought this was very sweet. I often bring you like gross, funny, weird.
1: Some are so bad that we've recorded them and they can't air in the podcast. I said we need to have subscribers and then they'll get those ones.
0: Yeah, maybe we do some sort of subscriber only.
1: And it's a sick bunch of people just, who are like, oh, give me that.
0: Yeah,
1: oh,
0: my yeah. mates. So for 10 years, an elderly man listened to his late wife's voicemail every day.
1: Oh.
0: When it was accidentally deleted, 11 telecom engineers worked for 3 days to recover it. This gave me some chills because it's quite nice. After losing his wife, Rudy, to stomach cancer in 2003. I don't know why it's important to mention Alfie Bowen.
1: Can I just say, you think I bring this podcast down? What is this doing?
0: Let's talk cancers, guys. Not important.
1: It's meant to be feel good. We're meant to be in the feel good category.
0: Feel good help category. Anyway, lost his wife in 2003. He found comfort in simple daily ritual. For more than a decade, he would put on the voicemail that she'd recorded years earlier, mm-hmm. and he would listen to that over and over again. Oh. But during a routine system update, the voicemail was accidentally deleted.
1: Oh, my God.
0: And you know, like, elderly people aren't very good with tech as well.
1: Totally.
0: So he, you know, my mum's beside herself when she needs to do an iPad update.
1: Oh, yeah. But even I don't love an iPad update.
0: Oh,
1: you're
0: really?
1: Like, where's this move to? What's that? Oh, it worked better before. And yeah. then the next day you forgot what the old one was like.
0: So times that by 10.
1: Oh, yeah.
0: You know. So he was quite devastated and he contacted the telecom company, fearing he'd lost it forever, right? I mean, your wife's gone, but then you
1: now
0: got a reminder.
1: Now her voicemail's gone, yeah.
0: But 11 of them worked it on it. They searched night and day. It took them a while, but against all odds, they found the recording and restored it.
1: Oh, thank goodness.
0: How good.
1: What country is that in?
0: This was in Yorkshire, actually.
1: Oh,
0: West
1: the
0: Yorkshire.
1: English are nice.
0: And he, they surprised him and actually played it on the radio for him live. Like, they called him up and played it. And then they gave him, like, a hard copy, like, on CD, so it could always have it. So, there you go. There's a nice little sweet reminder.
1: There you go. We're not all about gross tidbits.
0: No, that's in the next episode.
1: Okay, we'll get back to that next time.
0: That's a wrap for ChatGNT. So don't forget, you can grab us anytime by downloading the iHeart app for free and searching ChatGNT.
1: Thanks, guys.
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1: Young Jayla joins us on the phone right now playing the $1,000 Minute. Morning, Jayla. What would you spend the money on?
2: Not quite sure. Probably some school stuff. But maybe a tattoo.
1: Oh, a tattoo. 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
3: Temporary.
1: School stuff and tattoo. 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
2: 18.
1: That was
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1: Jayla, how old are you? 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
1: Jayla, I'm not calling you a liar, but I'm definitely not calling you a truther either.
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0: Darwin 063. Hey, it's Adam and Donnie. We're back in the morning from 6. Locking in another couple who will be handcuffing themselves in a secret location for a week to try and win $10,000 tomorrow. We meet the besties.
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2: 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Are you there, Jake?
3: 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We've got a massive crowd here. 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

0: 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Hey, it's Adam and Donnie. We're back in the morning from 6.
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1: Connor from Mount Lowon, you need to guess based on talking to Donnie if he's in the bathroom or not. 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
1: Connor from Mount Lowon, you need to guess based on talking to Donnie if he's in the bathroom or not. 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
1: It's Will and Woody keeping you up.
2: Woods, I don't quite know how this story works.
3: It's a horror movie. It's like the start of a horror movie, Will. So Libby and Aubrey, not Audrey, Aubrey Burrell, two sisters from Utah, they're on a family holiday. They walk into an Airbnb and they're looking at, it's a huge photo of a beach. It's like a big print on the wall of the Airbnb. And as they look closer, they start seeing some people who look a little familiar. Here's some audio of them that they posted on socials.
4: The weirdest thing happened. We get to our Airbnb in San Diego. No connections to it. We're looking at this picture and my dad is like, this looks like me. No, this is my dad. That's my sister.
5: 10 years ago.
4: And that's Brady, my brother.
5: It's the craziest thing.
6: We are on our Airbnb wall.
3: Pretty rattling. Pretty rattling for them. You'd obviously start overthinking
2: them. I think I was about to get killed.
3: Yeah. I'd be like, how?
2: I think they're like, it's like a horror film. It's like, yes. Right, I know who you are.
3: You'd be thinking to yourself,
2: I've been following you for the last 10 years.
3: Right. And I've been tricking you. I've been setting this trap for you to stay in this Airbnb and now I'm coming for you. That's definitely what I'd be thinking. Turns out this is like it's a popular print. Which they just happen to be. Oh,
2: they're a stock photo.
3: It's a stock photo. So a photographer on that day. It's just, I mean, it's a crazy coincidence as well. There's a photographer who takes a photo of that beach. Okay. It's a stock photo that's being used in the Airbnb, but they have the moment where they look at the photo and they're like, hooly dooly, we're in that.
2: Wow.
3: Like, so take horror out of it. Still a crazy moment when you look at a random photo and have that moment where you go, I cannot believe that somehow I'm in that photo and I had no idea. And
2: I think the bigger horror story for me, though, Woods, is also the fact that I would realize that I've missed out on 10 years of royalties.
3: It stinks. It absolutely stinks.
2: Yeah, that's the real horror show. I'd be like, oh, my God, how many times has someone used this photo of me? Yeah, I'd be going straight to the courts.
3: It's a big topless shot of Dad as well. Any swimmers, you think you get double money for that, no doubt. He looks good. He looks very good. But, Wilbur, I personally love that moment where you see a photo and you say, hooly dooly, I'm in that. I'm in that photo. And I'm one of the lucky few that this has happened to. I know it's rare, but if it has happened to you, give us a call on 13 1065. But as you know, there were some paparazzi photos of Timothy Chalamet that were taken in Rodeo Drive.
2: Oh, God. This was
3: Well, I'm forced to bring it. I don't like bringing it up.
2: Oh, you bet. You love bringing it up.
3: It's perfectly on topic. There are these paparazzi photos of Timothy Chalamet, and in the background is me in full loser tourist dad mode with my baby strapped to my chest right next to Timothy Chalamet. You can see those photos online, right? The other one for me is also...
2: You have to dig pretty deep to find him.
3: Hey, they're great photos of Timothy. They're great photos. He's got some bagels. The other one for me was Hamish Blake was papped at the beach. This was around the Logies. And I was also in that photo. So I just clicked on an article. It was not about me at all. I was actually just mentioned as random friend, which hurt because I'm in the industry. But I was in those photos with Hamish on the beach. And the first time I saw them was when I clicked on that article, not expecting to see myself. So I know
2: this sounds like an accessible phone topic for everyone.
3: It's hard. It's so rare. It's so incredibly rare. But I'm bold, Will. I'm a bold rogue taker.
2: Your examples are Hamish Blake and Timothy Chalamet.
3: But I'm not the famous one. Right. I'm just in the background. Because the thing is, there's backgrounds of photos. So I know they're rare. Will doesn't think we're going to hear anything here. But 13 1065 is the number. Have you ever had a moment where you've gone, hooly dooly, I'm in that photo?
2: Okay.
3: Where did you see it?
2: I'll have an emergency topic up next, obviously.
3: No, you won't need it, mate. You won't need it. You won't
2: Stop
3: need it.
2: The producers.
3: Phone lines are lighting up. They're absolutely ringing off the... Oh, they're all for DJ Will.
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9: Jake, he's down at Flinders Street Wars with about 300 odd Spaniards ready to go. 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

0: It's Will and Woody keeping you up.
1: When this moment happens to you, you absolutely remember it. And I just hope it can happen to everyone listening because it's beautiful. It's the moment where you look at a photo and you go, holy dooly, I'm in that photo.
2: Look at this photograph.
1: So 13 1065 is the number. The perfect example of this.
3: My God, who has isolated that piece of audio?
1: That is Mark the man. Daniel, he's doing his best work from the dungeon. So mine, and I hate to bring it up again, Will. I hate bringing it up, but I was in the background of a paparazzi shot of Timothy Chalamet when he was walking down Rodeo Drive. You can still see that online. It's a very popular photo. Let's go to Alana here on 13 1065. Alana, you've had the moment of hooly dooly. I'm in that photo.
4: I have. Yes, I did childhood modelling. Missed out on the position during a casting. Uh-huh. And then 20 years later, my mum found out that I was the baby still on the Huggies packet.
1: No way.
4: Yep.
1: Did you make the job?
4: Yep, we got royalties. But unfortunately, I didn't get a discount code for when I had my own kids. That's the part that really sucks.
1: Alana, what are we talking there? Like, can you tell us how much cash you got there? Because that is wild that they were using baby photos of you for 20 years and didn't tell you.
4: I mean, it's probably a crime, really. Look, it wasn't a lot. But
1: Alana, it
4: was helpful, but it wasn't a lot and probably not what I would have fought for now that I'm a little bit older.
1: We love Huggies on this show, but jeez, I would have fought for you. The weird thing is everyone listening right now, we know exactly what you look like as a baby. We've all seen it. You're adorable. Alana, you're adorable.
5: Oh, so cute.
3: Yeah, you're a cute baby.
1: Very cute.
3: You're a cute baby,
1: very
3: Alana. Cute. And you might be a cute woman. That might be inappropriate.
1: Didn't need to go there.
3: No, well, I just want to make her feel like, you know, she'd grown out of her good looks.
1: You peaked. Sure,
4: no, definitely haven't. Still just as good looking.
1: Great to hear, Alana. Good for you.
3: It reminds me a little bit of that story that I think was either this year or last year about the guy who sued the estate for Nirvana. Because they used his photo on the cover of their record.
1: Yes.
3: When he was,
1: yes.
3: You know, the photo is the baby in the pool.
1: Yes. Yes.
3: Yeah. And he basically said that they didn't fully consent to them using that photo.
1: Wild.
3: Which is crazy.
1: Got a bit of coin, no doubt. Let's go to Jody.
3: One of the most famous album covers of all time.
1: Yeah. And I'm pretty sure.
3: Alana was right though when she said like it would be illegal. It's a different time when you're, like, imagine a band putting a baby on it. Like, the hoops to jump through.
1: No doubt.
3: A nude baby on an album cover.
1: No doubt. Oh, apparently he lost, I'm just being told, from outside. That guy who tried to sue Nirvana, he lost. Don't know why. Let's go to Jody here on 13 1065.
3: Or your Huggies.
1: Jody, this happened to your friend's parents at a moment where they went hooly dooly. I'm in that photo.
6: Well, it was my friend whose 70th birthday. We bought her just a jigsaw puzzle, 1,000 piece. It was an Italian street scene from the 70s. And when she put it together, her parents were in the photo. They passed.
3: Wow.
6: But it was a really old photo of them in the street.
1: What?
3: Wow.
1: That is crazy.
3: What are the chances?
6: Wow.
1: Did that? Yeah, crazy, Jody. I have no further questions, Your Honor. Let's go to
3: That's a great story. Wow.
1: Great story. We've got Lexi here now. Lexi, this has happened to your husband.
7: Yeah, so my husband, when I first met him, when I first took him home, I grabbed out the baby album because I actually enjoy my baby album, unlike a lot of people, and we were flicking through it, and we happened to have both of our families have a mutual family friend, and one of the photos, I'm feeding a lamb at this mutual friend's place, and he points at this kid behind me and says, "That's me." So I joke that he's been stalking me for 20-odd years.
1: Oh, hang on. Slow. You're going through a baby album with your now husband.
7: Yeah.
1: He sees a baby photo of you, points at a baby behind you and says, "That's me."
7: Yeah. So I was probably about maybe 5 or 6 and he about the same age. And he was behind me feeding lambs. We were on this property, I was feeding lambs, and he was just behind me as well feeding lambs.
1: Holy. And you had no idea that you'd been friends at all until that moment?
7: No.
1: That is madness. Yeah. That's extraordinary.
3: Wendy, how much later did you meet Lexi? Like, how much later in life did you cross paths again?
7: So, we went to the same station in the Northern Territory after high school.
3: Okay, so probably like another 15 years later?
7: Yeah, 10, 11 years maybe.
1: How did your parents tell you, though? Like, as if your parents didn't say, like, when you were hooking up with this guy, we knew that family.
7: Well, funny story. He partnered a friend of mine to our formal, to my formal, and my dad recognized him because my dad and his dad used to play football together. That's how we found out he was going to the same station as I was, and we sort of just started talking and then got together. So, yeah, went 36,000 Ks away to meet someone who was only 45 minutes down the road.
1: Bloody hell. Do you reckon your dads, like, worked together to try and hook you guys up so then they could be mates for longer?
7: Oh, look, it wouldn't surprise me. Liam is like the son he never had.
1: Yeah. What are your thoughts on getting our kids together, Wilbur?
3: Our girls?
1: No, you've got a boy now.
3: Yeah, they're into it. Well, no, if the girls are into it.
1: That's true. No, that's true. What are your thoughts?
3: No.
1: Fair enough.
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1: All right, you've heard the great man. If you want him, 131065, we'll take those calls. Up next, that's some of your best work, Will. That is some of your best. I can't get that out of my head. What an earworm.
2: Oh, my God.
1: Very sexy.
2: Okay, great.
1: Very hot.
2: Awesome.
1: Things couldn't be hotter. The thermostat is high, my friends. 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
1: Young Jayla joins us on the phone right now playing the $1,000 Minute. Morning, Jayla. What would you spend the money on?
2: Not quite sure. 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
1: Oh, a tattoo. 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
3: Temporary.
1: School stuff and tattoo. 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
1: That was
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1: Jayla, how old are you? I went on the comps.
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1: Local supermarkets say they're ready to keep North Queenslanders supplied during cyclone season, investing in extra storage space here in Townsville. Three people have been arrested and charged with weapons offences from a property in Burdekin.
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1: Connor from Mount Lowon, you need to guess based on talking to Donny if he's in the bathroom or not. 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

0: Yesterday's entree keeps Adam and Donny on your plate. 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
2: Yeah, this time next week, five couples will be locked away in a secret location to try and win themselves $10,000. And it's time now to meet our very first couple.
0: Adam and Donny's locked away for 10K.
1: Thanks to Harvey Norman.
0: You can survive the challenges, but can you survive each other?
1: Star is 106.3.
2: Well, our first couple is here. It's time to announce them. Please introduce yourself to our audience.
3: G'day, guys. I'm Xavier.
4: I'm Jeanette.
2: And you guys are getting locked away for 10K. This time next week, you will be handcuffed together for up to 5 days. How does that feel, Xavier?
3: Pretty exciting, but ready for it.
4: Yeah, I know we can do it.
2: Yeah, because you guys, you went out to Vinny's, you bought handcuffs, right? You've been
3: just practicing for it. Yeah, we really want this. So.
4: Yeah, we've been practicing everything. We've been even cooking eggs and tying up shoelaces.
2: How did you guys meet?
3: Sorry, we're high school sweethearts, you know? Yeah. Dated for 2 years, just out of high school. We actually met, I was picking her up from a party, but I wasn't allowed to go that night, parents didn't let me go, so I just kind of snuck out and drove over to go pick her up, but...
4: Yeah, it was a big drive too, it was like in the middle of the night.
3: And they were in the middle of nowhere, I don't know where they were.
4: Yeah. I went there with my best friend, she was meant to be my designated driver, but she kind of got a little bit drunk, like... So I called him because we needed a safe lift home. Uh-huh. And he was there to get us.
2: Oh. Mr. Reliable.
3: Yeah.
2: And explain to us, guys, why do you need the 10K?
3: We got an international trip planned in August. We're going to go Papua New Guinea.
4: He's coming to visit my family for the first time.
2: Oh, wow.
3: Pretty stressful, yeah.
2: So when do you leave for that?
3: 18th of August.
2: August. So that money would be very, very, very helpful.
3: And you make a good impression, pretty much. Okay.
2: So do you think you guys will have a bit of an advantage because you're both currently job seekers? So you must be like around each other more than the other couples are around each other, right? You guys are around each other a fair bit.
3: Yeah, we spend most of the day together. Yeah.
2: Do you ever get on each other's nerves?
3: Oh, all the time. Yeah.
2: All the time. Wow. Why? What do you do? What do you do that annoys each other?
3: It's just like little things, I guess. Like I'm a bit of a slob sometimes.
2: Okay.
3: That's a bit of a
2: sneaky. You're messy.
3: I'm a bit messy sometimes.
2: Yeah. Messy. So like you're going to be sharing a pretty small space with 8 other people. Do you think your messiness might get on their nerves a bit?
3: On their nerves, but not Jeanette's.
4: No, okay. I'll be there to help them pick up after.
2: Okay. Are you guys competitive in your day-to-day lives? Much like do either of you play sport or you do board games? Are you in competitions?
3: Family love board games.
2: Okay.
3: We put Jeanette on the board games, yeah.
2: What are we rolling with? Because I'm a bit of a freak for them. Yeah. What are our favourites?
3: Have you had a Catan?
2: Oh, yeah, of course.
3: Yeah.
2: Very vanilla. I mean, come on, I thought we were doing some deep cuts here, guys.
3: No. Rift Legacy.
2: Oh, yeah. Okay.
3: Carcassonne.
2: Yeah.
3: Rails and Sails. Rails and Sails. It's like, yeah.
2: This whole week will be like a long board game. There's going to be opportunities for you to trade with each other, opportunities to get on people's nerves, but also opportunities for the public to save or lose you competitions as well.
3: Oh, they'll vote on us?
2: There will be voting happening.
3: Yeah.
2: What's your pitch to the public as to why you guys should walk away with $10,000? If I were to give you a clean slate here, fresh air, do your best.
3: I think they should vote for us because we're good people. I think just because we want it. I don't know how to stop myself.
2: Did you say you don't think they should vote for good people?
3: I'm not a saint. I'm not going to be like, I'm gonna pet all the donkeys.
4: Also, it would be really cool to win because we watch a lot of like game shows and stuff. It would be really cool for the experience. And also, who doesn't want 10K? That'd be awesome.
2: And do you have a message for your competitors who are yet to be named to you yet, so don't maybe put them on notice? Have you got a message for them?
4: We've been training.
3: Yeah, we're leaving no scraps on the table. We're going to take the whole thing. Yeah. No friends.
4: And we're a really good team together, and we're great at communicating, so I think we got this.
2: I love it. Yeah. What if something comes along where maybe you have to work with other contestants, though? I mean, what can you say to them that
3: might... We're pretty two-faced, yeah.
2: We're two-faced.
5: We can be good and bad.
3: We can help you out, yeah.
2: All right, guys. Well, it's going to be interesting, so you're definitely keen. Last chance, because we're going to lock you in.
3: Yeah. So it's 25th to the 31st.
2: 27th.
3: My bad.
2: Next Monday. So this time next week, Monday, you'll be handcuffed together, okay?
4: Yeah.
2: Guys, thank you so much for coming in. We can't thank you enough. We appreciate your time.
3: Yeah, cheers, mate.
4: Thank you.
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3: Lately, we've been doing a Monday morning segment called Are We Dating?
4: I said, are you gonna be my girl?
3: But we don't need to ask that question here because the real question is, why have you ghosted me? Amy, who's on the line right now, got in contact with us. A man named Brock ghosted her after a date at Shaw & Co. He skimped out on the bill, said, oh, I just haven't been paid yet. I'll pay you tomorrow. Hasn't spoken to her since. It's been a few weeks since then. We, however, have been able to get onto Brock this morning. And I'll be honest, he's a little bit testy, but he has agreed to come on the program this morning. We are joined by both Amy and the man who ghosted her, Brock. Good morning, Brock.
5: Morning, guys. Yeah, I'm good. Can you clear this up?
3: Yeah, I bet you're keen to clear this up, mate, because Amy's been on with us saying that you guys went on a date to Shaw & Co. not too long ago. You split out on the bill, and you haven't contacted her for 2 weeks. So what's the go, bro?
5: All right, well, there's a bit of an explanation here. Are you boys familiar with, you know, dating apps and the term catfishing?
6: Yeah, well, I know what that means, yeah.
5: Yeah, right. So, let's put it this way. Say you went to, like, you know, a fancy restaurant, you ordered the chicken, and then they put down a plate of, like, stinky, like, mackerel in front of you. Would you pay for the bill?
3: What? Are you...
6: If the food was wrong.
3: If the food was wrong, are you trying to say that you got catfished by Amy?
5: Look, all I'm saying is the person who rocked up for my date wasn't the person who I agreed to go on a date with. That's just... You know, you make with that information what you will.
3: Mate, no.
5: I'm sick of this. I'm sick of this culture. Because, you know, at the end of the day, you know, us blokes always cop the shtick. And I don't think... I think I'm the victim. I've been lied to.
3: Okay.
5: And to be honest, mate, nice try, but you're not going to get the rub over me, mate.
3: Okay. Amy, are you there?
7: Yeah.
3: I'm sorry that you had to hear that. What?
7: This is not the Brock that was on that date. It is horrifying what he just said about me. Oh, my God.
3: That's, yeah.
6: What was he like?
7: It's actually a legit photo of me. I just have no idea what you're talking about. That dating app.
5: Yeah, maybe from 10 years ago, love.
3: Oh, come on, bro. Hey,
5: I don't need to get into it with you. Like, you know, I've got more bigger fish to fry.
7: I would like to jump in here,
3: please.
7: Because, like, who on earth bails on the bill?
3: Yeah.
7: Like, if you're sitting there saying that I was, you know, wasn't what you were expecting, so you went, oh, you know what, she deserves to pay, what, $90-odd was how much you ate on the night?
3: Yeah.
7: And you actually did it a little bit like a pig now that I look back on it.
3: Yeah, because...
5: Yeah, really.
3: From what I understand, really? Brock, the bill is $180. That's 90 of yours. And you said, oh, I just haven't been paid yet. And we'll slide you the cash when you got... Have you been paid yet?
5: Look, that doesn't touch the size of what I'm worth an hour, all right? So just consider yourself lucky. I gave you a lot of financial advice on that evening, despite...
3: This guy sucks.
7: Oh, my God. You are making me absolutely hate...
3: Amy, we're going to play a song. You stay on the line, we'll chat to you soon. That I think you got the answer why you got ghosted, because he's an absolute toss.
1: Yesterday's entree.
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21: Good morning, I'm Bethany Ross here with your local news. Well, first up, a former Townsville soldier has walked free from the Supreme Court after he was sentenced for trafficking cocaine. News Corp reports that he was spared actual jail time after admitting to running a six-week drug operation where he sourced 53 grams of cocaine from another man, with Justice Christopher Johnston ruling that prison would hinder his rehab. He has received a four-year suspended sentence and a $10,000 fine. In other news, more than 82,000 hectares of land has been added to Queensland's protected areas. It includes 290 hectares of land at Homevale down in Burdekin. Environment Minister Andrew Powell says it does come as the state budget allocated $111 million to keep expanding our national parks and protected area network.
22: Our budget is investing to strategically grow Queensland's protected area network and to ensure these special places are properly cared for into the future.
21: A heads up, Mount Louise walking tracks will be closed today and tomorrow due to hazard reduction burns in the area. Following some heavy rainfall we had earlier this year, there has been a build-up of vegetation growth, heightening the risk of bushfires. Mayor Nick D'Amato says that the recent uncontrolled blaze on Castle Hill is an important reminder of why council needs to keep on top of bushfire management. And finally, now to sport. Cowboy star Murray Taulagi is the club's nomination for the Ken Stephen Medal. The award recognises players who give back to the community, with Taulagi a long-time supporter of the Cowboys and Capes program, which sees players make regular visits to local hospitals. Taulagi says that his wife's job has inspired him.
23: She's an occupational therapist that works in the hospital, and I think for myself, was just seeing the enjoyment she brought back home and just the way she loved the job. So for me, it was just watching her come home with a smile on her face, and For me, it was just wanting to get that same feeling and just give it back to the community at the same time doing it.
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4: Good morning, I'm Rob McLennan. The draft findings of a review into the death of Kumanjayi Little Baby will be released this morning. The Australian is reporting they show Northern Territory child protection workers failed to adequately respond to repeated signs of domestic violence in the five-year-old's home in the lead-up to her alleged murder in April. Britain's newest Prime Minister, Andy Burnham, has been officially sworn in.
5: I am acutely conscious that I am the sixth person in the last 10 years to walk up this street. The seventh Prime Minister since 2016.
4: Pilots on Qantas's international routes are planning industrial action over drawn-out pay negotiations. They're also demanding better conditions, including more notice for unexpected call-outs and 3 days off every 2 months that can't be cancelled. And former Attorney General Mark Dreyfus is calling for Australia to consider buffer zones outside synagogues and Jewish schools.
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4: Former Collingwood AFL coach Nathan Buckley's described his reaction to learning he'd missed out on Tassie's top job, telling Fox Footy he'll now focus on his assistant's gig at the Cats.
6: Went home, kicked the dog, threw the toys out of the cot, and and then woke up this morning and went to my job at Geelong.
4: In NRL, Dean Young's officially been given the Dragons head coaching role, edging out South's assistant coach Ben Hornby, and female tennis players will be forced to undergo mandatory biological sex testing.
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21: Cloudy across Townsville today with a medium chance of showers in the north and tops around 23 to 28 degrees. Tomorrow, partly cloudy with a slight chance of some afternoon showers. A strong wind warning is current for the Townsville coast and surrounding waters. That is the latest news, sport and weather. I'm Bethany Ross with Adam and Donnie on Star 106.3.
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1: Yeehaw and good morning. Welcome to Tuesday, 21st of July, 6 past 6. It's Adam and Donnie, show number 140. My name is Adam. I'm dangling from the ceiling on laser wires. Donnie is carrying the priceless vase under one arm and Beth is back in the car for the getaway drive. Beth, welcome back to the show. Good to have you back.
2: I wasn't away very long, but thank you.
3: Felt like an age.
2: Did it.
3: Beth, I've been doing the weather. People have been revolting.
1: There's been no UV report for starters.
2: I only do the UV sometimes.
1: Well, we need it.
2: Okay.
1: Do we need blockout today?
2: I don't know. There is a coastal wind warning, though, today, so maybe not the day for a fishing trip.
3: Can I just say, the first day that you were away on Friday, Adam said, you good for the weather? I'm like, yeah, of course. And then forgot what I used to use to get up the weather. And the very first weather at 6 a.m. on Friday was just off the dome.
2: Really?
3: It was just a vibe.
2: You just had a look into the darkness outside and said, I reckon.
1: I didn't want to call attention to it, but his current temp was way off because it was quite a chilly morning and I think he said, 17 right now. I think it was 8.
3: It was like the coldest day in hours for witches.
2: I can't leave you for a day, can
1: I? What happens? Well, don't do it.
3: No. It must be known that this whole advertising ridiculousness, that's happened in the wake of Beth being away as well.
1: Yes.
3: It's all really Beth's fault.
1: If you missed that, check the newspaper. Any paper will do. Coria Mayor, Townsville Bulletin, it's in all of them. But Donnie purchased advertising time on Arrival Network.
3: And we will be breaking down what we should do with that later on today. People are coming forward with ideas.
2: Oh, my.
3: A lot of people are coming forward with ideas, almost gloating about the fact that this has happened. Beth, have you got any ideas?
2: No, but I was down in Tassie trying to avoid work-related things, and I was seeing it all over my social media. I thought, I can't get away from these guys.
1: It made the Examiner down there, did it?
3: Well,
2: not quite.
3: If you've got a couch that you need to sell or maybe something like that, just let me know because I've got some spots to fill.
2: You've got some space.
3: Some spots to fill. The update right now currently is an email has been sent waiting on one back.
2: Wow.
1: Well, that's slack, isn't it?
3: No.
1: Is that how they treat their advertisers?
3: No. It's very busy over there.
1: Well, our salespeople get back immediately. If you need to get in contact with us, you want some advertising spots?
3: I wouldn't know. No. I wouldn't know, and I wouldn't put them under that kind of pressure.
2: Sure.
3: I wouldn't put anyone. But that is the update. Up next, so you might have an answer for this, Beth. Me and Adam were talking yesterday about high school graduation songs. What was yours?
2: I didn't go. I got COVID. It was a 2020 reunion. No, 2022.
3: So you never graduated.
2: High school dropout. Sorry.
1: Are you talking university?
2: Sorry.
1: Or are you talking high school?
2: I thought reunion songs.
3: No. Graduation.
1: I would have said reunion otherwise.
3: Yeah.
2: All right. You're so smart, aren't you?
1: Yeah.
2: I'm trying to remember. That's a really good point. I graduated 2012, so it's on the tip of my tongue.
1: Was it good or bad?
2: Jeez. I think it's still a banger. Like,
1: mine
2: it still
1: was
2: goes off at clubs every now and then.
3: This is a big hook.
2: No, you know what? I'm going to think about it and I'm going to come back to you. What was yours, Adam?
1: I'll tell you next. It's that bad that I need to get into it next.
2: Okay.
3: Yeah, was fired up about
1: was yours bad?
3: Mine wasn't great.
1: I still remember the guy at school that picked it, and I still hate him for it. So I'll get to it next. It's Britney Spears to kick us off on a Tuesday morning.
3: Was
1: one more time.
3: Was yours one more time?
2: No.
1: Star 106.3, everybody. Good morning.

0: 16 past 6. We're doing it for Snooze Towns. Well, it's amazing what a little snooze can do. And Donnie, can I just start this by saying there are two perfect high school graduation songs, and if you don't use them, you've used the wrong songs. Firstly, Vitamin C, Friends Forever. In brackets, it's called Graduation Song.
1: Might be a bit old now, though.
0: No, it never gets old. It's a beautiful song. And also this one, it's even older. Green Day, Good Riddance.
1: Well, yeah.
0: Tearjerker.
1: That was my primary school graduation.
0: Yeah, see, my primary school was the Vitamin C one.
1: But we were talking yesterday. I think they've gone a bit wayward.
0: They have.
1: And I don't know if anyone's had a good one.
0: Yeah.
1: Because my high school graduation song is a song that I heard during my high school graduation and then never again.
0: Yeah, right.
1: And that's no knock on the band Birds of Tokyo, but it was Lanterns by Birds of Tokyo. And, like, you can tell I went to a Catholic school because there's an air of Catholic about it.
0: Catholicism.
1: It feels a bit himmy.
0: Yeah, it does.
1: But there we were all, for some reason, in blazers did in the Queensland heat.
0: Did you have your assemblies in a church?
1: No. No, but it was very, what are we doing here? And also, what were Birds of Tokyo doing in the studio there?
0: That's a great question. I can one-up you. I'm still so mad about this, okay? Our graduation was on the horizon. One of the prefects was tasked with picking the song. Mm. His name was Tom Gibb.
1: Okay.
0: And everyone knew he was picking the song. And there were rumours going around that it was going to be Coldplay's Yellow. Because you were
1: all yellow. Really a graduation song, is it?
0: Just some song that Tom Gibb liked. So I kept going up to him like, Gibby, the rumours aren't true, are they? like, tell me they're not true. And he'd be like, nah, that's not the song. And I was like, because it's really got nothing to do with leaving school.
1: No.
0: It's really not relevant. Like, I get maybe you like it, and that's fine, but, like, it's really... I was so worked... No one else cared, but I was so worked up, and he swore to me. He swore to my face. No, that's not the song. And I didn't find out it was the song until the actual graduation assembly where we all walked out of the hall, and this was playing, and I was just like, damn you, Gibby! You're lying to me, Gibby! I still hate him.
1: Graduation?
0: It's not, is it? I mean, am I crazy?
1: What year did you graduate?
0: This was 2007, grade 10 graduation.
1: Big year for Coldplay, though.
0: Yeah, but that...
1: Very relevant.
0: That was just as old as Vitamin C at that point. Just go the C. Go the C, the other C. Adam and Donnie Stone, S63.
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0: Brownsville, Wallabies captain Harry Wilson here. He turned it on last year, so let's do it again in 2026. 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

0: 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Adam and Donnie, 19 degrees in Townsville right now. 27 will be our top. Partly cloudy conditions expected. Local news is next with Bethany Ross, and then we have a daily dribble. This is obscure news, but today it actually comes out of our very own country, Australia.
1: Yeah, out of the ABC. So I guess it's not as obscure, but the thing that happened in it was extremely obscure. Barnaby Joyce has been involved in an interview last night where he would you say, lost his cool?
0: What I've been reading online, people are describing it as he barked at his dog. So if you've missed it, you're going to want to hear it, because I reckon you'll hear some people talking about it today. It was one of the weirdest interviews I've ever seen.
1: Yeah,
0: one of the weirdest interview interruptions I've ever seen.
1: It was not in your feed yet. It will be shortly, yes. But we'll have it for you next.
0: Adam and Donnie, Star 106.3.
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16: Good morning, I'm Bethany Ross here with your local news. Well, a former infantry soldier from Townsville has had his jail sentence suspended for cocaine trafficking. News Corp reports the 24-year-old tried to obtain $20,000 worth of cocaine despite holding a professional job and no criminal history. He did plead guilty at Townsville Supreme Court this week and received a wholly suspended four-year term. In other news, protected areas across the state are being expanded, with the state government investing $139 million over 4 years to grow Queensland's protected areas and improve visitor infrastructure. Environment Minister Andrew Powell says that areas have been chosen where they'll deliver the greatest environmental benefit while also investing in the ongoing management of parks.
17: More than 82,000 hectares have been added to Queensland's protected areas, which is larger than the size of Singapore.
16: In our region, that includes 290 hectares of land at Homevale down in Burdekin. Meanwhile, a new defence program is giving veterans a lifeline after leaving the ADF, allowing them to keep accessing bases for 2 years. It follows a Royal Commission call to stop ex-serving members from becoming isolated. Sergeant David Humphrey, who retired at RAF Townsville after 50 years of service, received the first Veteran Defence Common Access Card and says that staying connected to the defence community is crucial during the toughest part of transition. And finally, sports vouchers are back to ease the cost of living for Queensland families. You can apply for the $200 vouchers from today through the Queensland State Government website. Minister for Sport Tim Mander says there has been an uptick in kids using the vouchers in the last year.
18: There's been a 30% increase in the number of girls that have taken the sports vouchers and a 33% increase in the number of kids with a disability. That helps us reach our goal of making sure that sport can be available for all Queenslanders.
16: Townsville Sailing Club, Estates Football and Townsville Table Tennis are just some of the local clubs accepting the vouchers.
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20: Hello, I'm Rob McLennan. The US has launched a ninth straight night of attacks on Iran. Secretary of State Marco Rubio says there's no point returning to the table if Iran is not serious about peace.
21: I think we're always open to diplomacy. It has to be real. It has to be a deal that they're willing to live by. I mean, their behavior has to change in order for ours to change.
20: Border Force is claiming a big win in its fight against organized crime, seizing a record amount of illicit tobacco and illegal vapes this last financial year. It estimates it's prevented more than 2 billion illegal cigarettes from reaching the market and saved more than $4.7 billion in evaded tobacco taxes. One Nation's Barnaby Joyce has insisted Pauline Hanson is not trying to revive the White Australia policy in a testy interview on 7:30 that was interrupted by his dog.
22: I think, sit down! Sorry. It's a dog.
20: And Italian car manufacturer Fiat's quit Australia, saying it can't compete with new brands from China. Sales plummeting 87%.
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20: In NRL first, Manly's Tom Trojevic will miss at least the next 4 weeks after scans confirmed a low-grade strain of his right hammy. The AFL Tribunal has upheld Crow Darcy Fogarty's three-match striking ban against Sydney's Harry Cunningham, and it's season over for Essendon's Xavier Dersma, who did his hamstring in the win over GWS. And in soccer, the World Cup has landed in its new home after the victorious Spanish team touched down in Madrid overnight.
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16: Cloudy today in Townsville, some southeasterly winds and a few showers north of our area. Tomorrow should be partly cloudy skies and a slight afternoon chance of rain. Strong wind warnings do remain active for Townsville coastal waters. That is the latest from your local newsroom. I'm Bethany Ross with Adam and Donnie on Star 106.3.
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19: 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From Sturton Stanley, across Townsville and North Queensland, this is Adam and Donnie right now. Star 106.3.
25: Yeehaw, welcome to Tuesday morning, 6:34. It is Adam and Donnie. The World Cup's over. Spain won yesterday. Time to move on to an even bigger sporting event this week.
26: Talk to me.
25: Commonwealth Games.
26: Huge.
25: Huge.
26: Does it get bigger?
25: It does not get bigger than Commonwealth Games.
26: It does.
25: No, no.
26: Every 4 years, the Olympics. Sorry, are we allowed to say the games?
25: Well, I think we're allowed to say it while it's not on.
26: Okay.
25: I think that's the rule. But it starts this Friday, our time, Thursday, Glasgow time, 4:45 a.m. the ceremony is.
26: And for those eagerly listeners, yes, that means that the Commonwealth Games are in Glasgow.
25: Not Melbourne.
26: Well picked up. Yeah. Well picked up. We aren't just giving out Glasgow time for fun.
25: Yes.
26: They are, in fact, in Melbourne. Well, but we do wish all our Aussies the best.
25: Yeah.
26: Because the Commonwealth Games, we kind of just make a bit of a training session for the Aussies.
25: Yeah,
26: because
25: they took out all the good teams.
26: Well, you still have, like...
25: Who?
26: Us.
25: Yeah.
26: And England.
25: England. Really?
26: New Zealand?
25: Donnie.
26: I don't actually know who's in the Commonwealth anymore. It's so hard. It's so hard to keep up.
25: Yeah.
26: It is so hard to keep up. But I do wish all our Aussies all the best. I'm sure that we'll do an amazing job over in Glasgow.
25: You've got a mate that's in it and you forgot to wish him well because you didn't realise it was coming up.
26: Yeah, I read out a text the other week. It went along the lines of, hey, I'm just confirming. Are you in Glasgow for any particular reason right now? And he goes, yeah, mate, the Commonwealth Games, I'm swimming. And I'm like, Well, good luck with that. He said, how are you going? I just realised I forgot to reply to him. We'll get him on. Zach Sumbly-Cook. We'll get him on the channel. Things swimming you over the next few weeks. Well,
3: you owe him, mate.
26: I probably do. Up next, so Barnaby Joyce, yes. An MP for One Nation, I believe. Yes. I'm not really up and about on it, but
3: he is, yes.
26: All we are up and about on is he had a big gaffe last night on the ABC.
3: Yes, we'll bring it to you next. People are describing it as him barking at his dog. It's pretty weird. It's pretty weird. It's Justin Bieber, Speed Demon, Star 106.3, Adam and Donnie.

0: Darwin, 06 3, it's Adam and Donnie. 20 degrees in Townsville currently, 27 will be the top, partly cloudy, and we've got some weird news with the Daily Dribble.
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0: Donnie, front page of our obscure newspaper today comes out of Australia, fresh off the press. This happened yesterday on the ABC 7:30 report.
2: Uh-huh.
0: Barnaby Joyce, he's a politician with the One Nation Party. He was on there having to defend Pauline Hanson's meeting with Tommy Robinson.
2: Uh-huh, yes, of
0: and,
2: course.
0: And I don't know whether he needed to create a diversion or whether there actually was a dog, because you can't see a dog, you can't hear a dog. But he claims there was a dog, and he proceeds to bark at his own dog. Have a listen.
3: You're defending your leader, but are you really comfortable with where she is taking you?
4: I think... Sit down! Sorry. It's a dog. I think that is incredibly important. We see that the Australian people...
2: Yeah, extremely uncomfortable. He just screams, sit down, at the top of his lungs off camera.
0: Yeah.
2: You'd hope it's a dog.
0: Well, there's no evidence there was any dog there. I'd like to find out if he has a dog, what breed it is, whether it's a particularly noisy dog.
2: Are you claiming that, like, there could be a dog, it could have been a child, or it could have been nothing? Is that what you're alluding to, that it might just be a dog of the mind?
0: It could be a dog of the mind, but I'm more thinking that maybe he needed time to think of a response.
2: Oh.
0: Because even when he came back, he was a bit like,
2: you know, to tell a dog to sit down.
0: yeah.
2: It takes a bit out of you.
0: Yeah. But, no, this can happen. It can happen to the best of us. Actually, yesterday I had to talk to some press because of the prank you pulled yesterday.
2: What?
0: Well, over the weekend you purchased the advertising time. You purchased the advertising time on the Rival Network, and it was in the press yesterday,
2: yes,
0: and it's
2: it
0: in
2: was.
0: The papers today, Courier Mail, Townsville Bulletins covering
2: yes.
0: it. I had to talk to some TV news.
2: Did you?
0: And actually, there was a dog that was distracting me as well. Have a listen. This happens to everyone.
5: You're defending Donnie, but are you really comfortable with him purchasing advertising time on a Rival Network?
6: Yeah, well, look, at the end of the day, it's for a good cause. And
4: in the back seat! Get in the back seat!
6: Sorry, it's the dog. I think what he did at the end of the day was for a good cause.
2: You,
6: and it was,
2: you don't have a dog, though.
0: No, I don't know where it came from.
2: So it just happened.
0: I needed to create a diversion. I didn't know how to defend you, Donnie.
2: Oh,
0: I needed time to think.
2: It was a dog of diversion.
0: Yes. It was powder finger on my nose.
2: Diversion-based dog.
0: Star 106.3.

0: 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It's Star 106.3, Adam and Donny. 6:45, and our column's also in the newspaper today. 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
1: No.
0: The money going to charity and a good cause, so good on you, Donny.
1: Of course, of course. Now, we do have a weekly column in the Townsville Bulletin, and it's all about, you know, trying to be just good public servants here in the city of Townsville and get three things nice and early in paper, handed over to the councillors before their extraordinary meeting that they have every single Wednesday, because nothing ordinary happens on Walker Street. It's all very extraordinary. We're going to bring you the three things that we hope get mentioned next.
0: Adam and Donny, Star 106.3.

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0: 106.3. It is Adam and Donnie for Snooze Townsville. It's amazing what a little snooze can do. And tomorrow is the biggest day of the week when it comes to Townsville. Our city councillors meet at Walker Street. We like to suggest three things they should bring to the table.
1: Hear ye! Hear ye!
2: Now, it's three things we hope get mentioned in Townsville City Council Ordinary. No, we mean extraordinary meeting.
3: Star 1063.
4: I believe we're up at 296 things suggested and still just 9 tabled. But we move, and we move quickly because there's opportunity available because there's a new councillor that will be ushered in shortly, and they might be in favour of our suggestions, Adam. For those who have missed it, Division 1, there will be a by-election, and so far we have Michael Pugh running and also Michelle Hobson running for the councillor spot of Division 1.
0: Which of the two of them are going to promise to table one of these suggestions?
4: Well, you got my vote if you do.
0: Because you know they'll promise anything before they get in there, won't they? So now's the time to get them.
4: Well, this is what I'm suggesting, though. Although I think both of those great candidates, and I think they'll be champions of the city.
0: Love them.
4: Do we need another by-election? This city's been by-election mad the last few years. By-election here, by-election there, bye-bye everywhere.
0: Yeah, but you can never have too many.
4: Well, what I'm thinking is, have we taken too much of a hit on the taxpayer dollar, on the ratepayer dollar? Maybe to save some money on how much it would cost to run a by-election, we just get the fine people of Division 1 to stick their hands up and take it a week at a time.
0: Oh, everyone gets a turn.
4: Everyone gets a turn.
0: Very,
4: try it out.
0: Very egalitarian of you,
4: yeah,
0: there, Donnie.
4: Yeah, it's like work experience.
0: Yeah, okay. And then what, at the end, we figure out which one did the best job, and then next election...
4: No, obviously just go to the election when we do all the regular elections.
0: Yeah, yeah.
4: It's just to save money on the by-election.
0: Okay,
4: just have a bit of fun. Don't get too serious about it.
0: Okay, sorry. Sorry, mate. How about this, right? Jackets in Townsville.
4: Yes.
0: You only really need them once a year?
4: Maybe for a few hours a year.
0: Yeah, that's right. Yeah. So what's the point in buying a jacket? They're quite expensive. Can there be some kind of place that rents them out for the one day that's cold a year in Townsville?
4: Okay, so you were referring... Yes, last week we had maybe the coldest day in Townsville in history.
0: People needed a jacket for a couple of hours.
4: Right, but they didn't want to go out and buy a winter coat. What a waste of money.
0: No, they're expensive.
4: So you want to set up some kind of depot on Charters Towers Road, something like this.
0: Maybe a jacket library.
4: Oh, jacket library.
0: Yeah.
4: Oh, now that's something.
0: Yeah.
4: Now that's something I could get around, a jacket library.
0: What do you reckon?
4: So you just come in with your jacket card.
0: Yep.
4: Jack on, jack off,
0: jack
4: and
0: on,
4: away
0: jack
4: you go.
0: Off. Yeah, yep. You could, if you want to say it like that. And the latest fashion, like the latest expensive jackets, they're nightly rentals.
4: Okay.
0: With the older stuff, weekly.
4: Ah.
0: Weekly rentals, a bit cheaper.
4: We'll be able to buy pre-popped corn for $17 a bag.
0: Yeah.
4: Okay, love it. I love it. The last thing that we had is, I don't know if anyone else saw this. It might have been on the Star 106 through socials. If it hasn't been yet, it should be. One of the co-hosts of this show, namely Adam Davison, partook in a bandioke on the weekend at Molly Malone's. Please have a listen.
0: Passion.
4: That's passion. I'm suggesting that before any karaoke events happen in this city, a breathalyzer system must be set up just to you know, help young ears.
0: I'd love that, but you know, what I'd love even more is, you know, the comedy clubs in the USA, you're not allowed to have your phone in there. You have to ziplock your phone bag. How about no phones at bandioke?
4: Both good ideas. There's four for you this week, councillors.
0: There you go, Adam and Donnie. Star 106.3 is top of news.
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9: Good morning, a great early start on the ring road, Tripoli, Plains, Condon and Douglas. Slight but up on University Road, Bowes Place and Annandale, just around MacArthur Drive and Wilcox Street Building, inbound through Cosgrove, Shore Road and Ingham Road. 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I'm Brad, more traffic in 30 minutes on Star 106.3.
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11: Good morning, I'm Bethany Ross here with your local news. Well, first up, international scientists, leaders and policy makers from around Australia, the US and the UK are arriving in Townsville this week for a major summit on coastal habitat restoration at James Cook University. Researchers say that improving wetlands and water quality is critical for the future of our Great Barrier Reef. A Townsville statement will be drafted outlining an international five-year roadmap for coastal restoration. In other news, Townsville's iconic Reed Park Street circuit's getting a major upgrade with more than 2 kilometres of track to be resurfaced. It does come right after this year's NTI Townsville 500. The $6 million Works for Queensland project will be the first major resurfacing in over a decade, and it'll help keep the circuit in top racing condition and protect it from long-term deterioration. Council says that maintaining world-class infrastructure is key to securing events like the supercars in our city. Meanwhile, there's been an increase in kids with disabilities and girls using the state government's Play On Sports voucher. Minister for Sport Tim Mander says the program has been a success with almost 4,000 clubs accepting the coupon.
12: Play On Sports vouchers, which provide $200 per child to play sport, have been an incredible success over the last year. Over 293,000 kids have taken advantage of these vouchers.
11: The next round of vouchers is now available. Dan Sation, Souths Rugby League and Baseline Tennis Academy in Townsville are among some of the local sporting clubs. clubs accepting the vouchers. And finally, fans are encouraged to vote for Cowboys winger Murray Taulagi for the Ken Stephen Medal. Taulagi has been recognised for consistently dedicating his time to connecting with people in local hospitals through the Cowboys and Capes program. He explains why he loves giving back.
13: I feel like giving back to the community is really important just because just week in, week out, there are the highs and the lows with you with footy. But for me, it's just more so I don't know what their story is. And for myself, it's just trying to understand their situation in their life at the moment. And if I can get involved and make a big difference in any way possible, that's just one of the reasons why I would love to give back.
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15: Hi there, I'm Rob McLennan. Aussie drivers are being warned to brace for more pain at the bowser as the conflict in the Middle East ramps up again. Iran says not a drop of oil will make it through the Strait of Hormuz if the US continues its aggression. A draft review of April's alleged murder of Kumanjai Little Baby will be released this morning. According to The Australian, top-end authorities knew what was going on at the five-year-old's home but didn't act early enough to protect her. Anthony Albanese has congratulated Andy Burnham, who's been sworn in as Britain's seventh PM in 10 years. He's hinted he won't touch the AUKUS deal and promised to deliver cost of living relief.
16: I will set out some of those measures starting tomorrow, including how we pay for them.
15: Canadian rapper Drake has revealed he lost more than $2 million betting on Argentina to beat Spain in the World Cup final. That huge loss comes a week after he backed Conor McGregor in his UFC fight with Max Holloway. Conor lost the bout. Drake lost $1.4 million.
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15: Carlton is keeping a spot open for current caretaker Josh Fraser as it whittles down its shortlist for the vacant head coaching role. He joins Corey Enright, James Kelly and Jamie Graham in contention. The Chiefs are eyeing more recruits with Joey Manu touring PNG facilities. The Daily Telly reporting the former Roosters star travelled to Port Moresby yesterday. That's just weeks after the Warriors failed to sign him.
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11: Expect some cloudy conditions today in Townsville with winds easing late, and there will be a medium chance of showers as well. Tomorrow, partly cloudy with a slight chance of rain in the afternoon. There is a strong wind warning in place for Townsville coast as well. That's the latest news, sport and weather. I'm Bethany Ross with Adam and Donnie on Star 106.3.
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0: Yeehaw, happy Tuesday, welcome to it. It is 7:04. Donnie, we're starting to see some effects from that fuel excise being slashed around Townsville. The cheapest unleaded at the moment, Mobil Aitken Vale, 173.5 a litre, but for the diesel, most of them have gone over $2 again. There's only three stations left, including Mobil Aitken Vale. Mobil Aitken Vale is 199.5, so it's barely holding on, and that's your cheapest diesel right now.
4: Oh, it's grim, isn't it? It's grim. And things seem to be kicking off again, so we'll just see how that all plays out. We're talking about the Comm Games a little bit earlier.
0: Yeah.
4: I can confirm, sorry for the disrespect, but there is actually two Townsvillians heading over to the Comm Games. Lindsay Hendy for the long jump and Emma Clark for the 3x3 basketball. Mm. So there we go. Mm. I do officially care again about the Commonwealth Games.
0: We've got some locals
4: if you
0: in
4: weren't
0: there.
4: Aware... are happening next week.
0: Did you ever go well at any of these games? Athletic carnivals type games? Because I was all right at long jump because of my long legs.
4: What a dumb question.
0: Why? Were you good or not?
4: I was like, no, of course not.
0: I know you've got a trampolining background.
4: I do.
0: Rugby league background. You've got some athleticism in there.
4: I was okay at swimming. But yeah. I think that was more down to my buoyancy than anything
0: else.
4: Me
0: too. You and I need to have a swimming race at some point because there's been a lot of smack talk off the air
4: about
0: who's...
4: More from you than from me, to be honest, about where it comes to the swimming.
0: Again, long legs, big feet, I have an advantage.
4: Now, up next, we're going to be getting a call from Sam and Ash. These guys are from a sister station of ours down at the Sunshine Coast, Hot FM. Now, I love them. I love their show. I've seen them around the traps for a while. They've got in contact with us because they've seen a little news article pop up about somebody on this show buying radio advertising for another network while having a good time at a charity event.
0: Yeah, it went to a good cause. So good on you.
4: That's what went down. A $2,500 advertising package is now in the hands of Adam and I, yeah. And we're not really sure what the next steps
0: are. We're combing through the T's and C's. I'm sure they are too in their building.
4: Our bosses have said to us, please don't talk about it.
0: Yeah.
4: Enter Sam and Ash, because they want to talk about it, meaning that we don't have to.
0: We can't stop them from talking about it.
4: I can't stop anyone from calling the show and just saying what they want. So up next, Sam and Ash from the Sunny Coast will be on to give us some ideas on what to do with this ad.
0: Adam and Donnie, Star 106.3. Good morning.

0: Donny. You're at a charity event for Ronald McDonald House Charities, and you donated quite a bit of money to Ronald McDonald House Charities.
1: I did, $1,500. There was a silent auction on the evening, and one of the auction items was radio advertising on another station. So I thought that would be quite funny. I chucked in the opening bid, hoping to drive up the price. Nobody else bid on the item, and now Adam and I are the rightful owners of advertising space on another radio station, which is, yeah, very funny. We're very chuffed with it.
0: I'd say you wouldn't read about it, but you would. It's in every paper this morning.
1: Our bosses aren't as chuffed about it. They said, we don't really want you to talk about it, please. Well, that's okay. We don't have to, because Sam and Ash, they're from the Sunshine Coast, 91.1 Hot FM down there. They're our sister station. They have got in contact with us this morning saying, hey, do you know what you're going to do with your ad yet? We think we have some ideas. So since we're not really allowed to put any ideas forward or talk about this, we thought, enter Sam and Ash. Hello, guys. What do you got for us?
2: I can't take credit for this at all because this is something that Sam has written for you because he's our jingle master.
3: It's a work in progress, boys. It's what I like to call the prototype. You can give us your thoughts, your feedback, your concerns. We'll workshop it. We'll spitball it. We'll pivot. We'll circle back if need be.
2: Okay, but
1: I've never seen someone preface an idea with so many options to back out of it before launching the idea.
2: That is Sam Coward for you guys. Sam hasn't Googled anything. This is literally going off the top of his head. Okay, are you ready?
0: Yes.
2: Here we go.
4: If your life's turned out saggy, head over to Maggie. If your cot's lost its toys, cause you're back to cowboys. If you're driving a tank, or sinking beers at the bank. If you're slinging bulls from the land, or simply strolling the strand. It's 5 a.m. at Mad Cow, and you're not quite sure how. And wearing a stinger suit, wow. Matter of fact, I'm listening now. To Adam and Donnie, 106.3 Star FM.
2: Concerns.
1: Were you doing an impression of anyone there, or was that just your bit? Be honest with us, because this was very similar to someone who used to do radio up here, and it's almost like you got them to do it. That laugh tells me. But all those businesses are still open, and we reckon that that's the front runner right
0: I
1: now.
0: Love it.
1: Lock it in. And we'll just say without saying it, it'll fit in nicely on that station.
2: I'm so happy about this. All right, guys. Well, we'll send that product off to you.
1: Yes.
2: You know, like I said, we didn't want to hear this and not offer anything.
3: We wanted
2: to
3: support our brothers in arms.
0: Yes, I love this network.
1: Please.
0: We all help each other, don't we?
1: And we're always all getting behind each other, and everything's looking rosy in radio, so it's a good thing that this is happening. So please send over the WAB. Please send over the WAB or the MP3 or however they send them over. We're not in advertising. I love it. Thank you guys so much.
5: You're welcome.
2: You guys are so welcome. Thanks so much, guys. We appreciate it.
5: Good luck.
0: Thank you. We appreciate it. There you go, Sam and Ash. Hot FM down on the sunny coast getting involved with our advertising campaign.
1: Getting a bit out of hand, I reckon. Little bit.
0: You started it. You're not one to say that. You started it.
1: Getting a little out of hand.
0: It wasn't me. Everyone, it wasn't me. Bosses, I didn't do anything. Donnie did this. This is John Mellencamp, Star 106.3.

0: John Mellencamp's Small Town. Good morning, Star 106.3 with Adam and Donny. It's 20 degrees in Townsville right now. 27 is going to be our top for the day. Partly cloudy conditions. We've just been talking about this advertising time you purchased over on Arrival Network,
1: yeah, Donny. And we were told explicitly, do not bring it up while our bosses still try and figure out if we have done anything completely wrong. It has all gone to a good cause, the Ronald McDonald House Charities.
0: You're a hero.
1: But we knew this would happen. Our boss has called us, and for some reason, why have we even picked up this phone call? Because he's going to be angry. Why have we picked this
0: good
1: up?
0: Good morning, Stu.
2: Well, because I'm the boss and you have to. Why am I lying in bed listening to the radio this morning and you're talking about something I told you to rest it, leave it? We can't be talking about Bronte and Lakey's advertising.
1: No, they're not even on air anymore. They got two new people. I think they're from Newcastle. Anyway, it's basically, I think you're across this because we were all in the same meeting yesterday.
2: Oh, yeah, I'm definitely across it, mate. I said don't talk about it. Don't talk about Price's Odd Station until we've figured out how we're going to deal with it.
0: But what are we going to figure out? Like the legalities? Because he owns
1: this. I own it. I own the market.
0: What's there to figure out, Stu?
2: You and your legal rights, you have a bit of legal work to do. We're chatting to the lawyers at the moment about it. I've got so many other important things to deal with apart from this, you buying a stupid advertising package from a radio station that people are clearly leaving in droves to listen to your show.
0: Well, we know that.
2: Stu,
0: yeah, what so does the law have to do with having a good time?
1: Very true, Adam.
2: Leave it alone.
0: I've got him there.
2: I'm dealing with it.
1: Okay, we'll leave it alone, definitely.
2: All right, play a song.
0: You're punching down, Donnie.
1: Okay. Right.
0: See you, Stu. Yeah, we got Teddy Swims.
1: Get in trouble.
0: Teddy Swims is up next. I'll play that song, and then after that, can we talk about, is there anything you can't wear at the pub? Because I've got some footwear that I'm not happy with that was worn on Saturday night, this weekend just gone.
1: Okay.
0: I've got a bone to pick. We might get Bethany Ross in the newsreader as well to see what she thinks.
1: Is she a fashion expert?
0: Well, she's just an expert in everything. She's sort of the boss of this show.
1: I like it.
0: It's Adam and Donny Stone.
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0: Daddy Swims, Mr. Know-It-All. Good morning, Start 106.3. It's Adam and Donnie for Snooze Townsville. It's amazing what a little snooze can do. Bethany Ross, our newsreader, with us as well, because I want your guys' thoughts on this. I'm talking about Molly Malone's, the pub specifically.
1: Yes. Okay.
0: Do you think there's any kind of dress code that wouldn't be appropriate there? Because the thing I love about Molly's, it's my kind of pub. It's sort of divey. Yeah. It's rock and roll. You can wear what you want. You can be yourself. You know what I mean? Wear an army jacket in there if you want. No one cares.
2: Oh, I probably wouldn't wear an army jacket
1: in this city. Okay, I get what you're saying. It can be loose in there sometimes,
0: Yeah, you can wear what you want.
2: I think so.
0: I found something that I didn't think was appropriate, 9:30 on Saturday night.
2: That you didn't think
0: Yeah, very, very crowded.

0: in there. Bandioke, it goes pretty crazy in there.
1: Yep.
0: A lot of people in there. I stood on someone's foot accidentally, and I was like, oh, I'm sorry. Then I looked down and saw that she was wearing thongs.
1: Oh.
0: And it was very crowded in there.
1: Right.
2: Uh-huh.
0: Do you think that that's off limits? Thongs. Oh. Saturday.
1: No. It's thongs at the pub.
0: Saturday night, 9:30.
2: You think it's off limits?
1: No.
0: You don't think so?
1: What are we doing here?
2: I reckon you're asking the wrong person. First of all, this is North Queensland.
1: Exactly. Yeah.
2: I think you can wear thongs as anywhere, really. Also, secondly, I've been a victim of this. I wore slides. Don't look at my feet, Donnie. Jeez.
0: What's she got?
2: Just slides. I wore slides very similar to these one night when I was going out with some girlfriends. We'd gone out for dinner and happened to go out afterwards. I had some Gen Z guy come up to me at a club and say, oh, your dogs are out. First of all, first time I'd heard that term. I had no idea what he meant.
0: Yeah, right.
2: No, you meant my toes. People were offended that feet were on display. And I think thongs, slides, whatever. It's North Queensland. You've got shoes on. That's good enough.
0: I wasn't offended by seeing the feet. It was the safety that worried me.
2: The safety.
1: Is this crazy to say, but women, when out, would wear open-toed shoes 80% of the time?
2: All the time.
1: Unless they're wearing a big boot.
2: Are you saying that every woman
1: in the 6,000 should wear cowboy boots? Mm. Is that what we're saying?
2: So many heels. Actually, were they thongs or were they the kind of low heel that looks like
0: they were just thongs,
2: thong?
0: I'm fairly sure. I'm pretty sure.
2: Because they are in trend at the moment. They were very flat.
0: They were thongs. And I did apologise to her, but I implied in my tone that I was only a bit sorry.
1: Can I just say... Beth will do everything she can to just, like, discredit us on this show to the point where she was in a different state when this happened.
0: Yeah.
1: And you were the only one there, and you're like, it doesn't check out.
2: Yeah. I've got to go fact check this one.
0: All right, Bethany Ross with our local news next, and then can you come back in? We'll do a blame game with you.
2: Sure.
1: Oh, this is going to be good. Somebody's kid bit another person, and now they're beefing about it. We've got the story.
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4: Only minor delays on Wilcox Street, inbound through Cosgrove, Shore Road and Ingham Road, slight put up through Garden around Duckworth Street, a good run on Sturt Street, Buzzbays for the CBD, and under speed, University Road, Buzzbays for Annandale, just around MacArthur Drive. 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I'm Brad, more traffic in 30 minutes on Star 106.3.
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2: Good morning, I'm Bethany Ross here with your local news. Well, first up, a former Townsville soldier has walked free from the Supreme Court after he was sentenced for trafficking cocaine. News Corp reports that he was spared actual jail time after admitting to running a six-week drug operation, sourcing 53 grams of cocaine from another man, with Justice Christopher Johnston ruling that prison would hinder his rehabilitation. He received a four-year suspended sentence and a $10,000 fine. More from our defence community. Townsville veterans will stay linked to their defence mates thanks to a new access program rolling out nationwide. The Veteran Defence Common Access Card lets ex-serving members return to bases for social events and support networks, easing the shock of leaving military life. Defence leaders say that it's a practical step to stop veterans falling through the cracks. The first card was issued at RAF Townsville, marking a major shift in how Australia supports its veterans. In other news, 290 hectares of land at Homevale in Burdekin has been added to Queensland's protected areas. It's part of 82,000 hectares across the state, which is now part of our National Parks and Protected Area Network. Environment Minister Andrew Powell says $111 million was allocated in the state budget to continue to protect and manage our parks.
11: We're taking a practical approach. We're protecting the right places. We're investing in looking after them properly. And we're making sure they continue to support regional communities, local jobs, and visitors for generations to come.
2: A heads up, Mount Louise walking tracks will be closed today and tomorrow due to a hazard reduction burn in the area following heavier rainfall earlier this year. There has been a build-up of vegetation growth, heightening the risk of bushfires. Manic Tomato says the recent uncontrolled blaze on Castle Hill is an important reminder of why council needs to keep on top of bushfire management. And finally, Townsville families are being invited to Anderson Gardens on August 16 for G'day Little Queenslanders event. It's part of the Crucifully Government statewide program celebrating new babies and young children. The free morning does feature a Bluey Live interactive experience, food trucks, some play spaces and local support services. Parents can also register children aged 0 to 2 for a personalised certificate.
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12: Good morning, I'm Rob McLennan. Proposed new laws would hold telcos to account whenever services go down. That comes as a Senate inquiry is told the recent Telstra outage would have been prevented if an ageing, low-cost server had been replaced. Australian petrol bowsers are likely to be hit with higher prices again due to a worsening in the conflict in the Middle East. Iran says it won't allow any oil or gas through the Strait of Hormuz if the US continues with its aggression. Barnaby Joyce has yelled at his dog during a heated interview on the ABC's 7:30. The One Nation MP was defending Pauline Hanson and her appearance on another program when sparks flew.
13: I have to apologise for this dog, which has decided to bail up.
14: Don't worry about the dog. Just answer the question.
13: Don't be rude. Otherwise, this interview will come to a grinding halt, Sarah.
12: And new Aussie research has found the tyres on electric vehicles create more toxic dust than those on petrol cars.
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12: Rabbitohs star Brandon Smith has opened up about his personal battles after spending the off-season in rehab. The troubled hooker telling Nine he's now 300 days sober.
15: The trajectory I saw in my career and my life not going in a good place, and something had to change it. And I want to make it clear that I made that decision by myself.
12: Darcy Fogarty will miss the next three AFL games after the Adelaide Stars' striking ban was upheld at the tribunal.
16: A little bit disappointing, but ultimately, yeah, respect the decision of the tribunal.
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2: Expect some cloudy conditions today in Townsville with winds easing late, and there will be a medium chance of showers as well. Tomorrow, partly cloudy with a slight chance of rain in the afternoon. There is a strong wind warning in place for Townsville coast as well. That's the latest news, sport and weather. 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

0: Yeehaw! Welcome to Tuesday morning, 7:36. It is Adam and Donny. We've got the $1,000 minute very, very shortly. In about 20 minutes' time, your chance to win yourself $1,000. After that, we're introducing you to another couple that's going to be locked together for 5 days to try and win themselves 10K. It's all happening.
1: This time next week, it will have been day two. They would have been locked together for 24 hours. 10 people, 5 couples, handcuffed together. It is a big social experiment. What will happen? It'll be live streamed here on Star and on iHeartRadio and on our Facebook for the entirety of it. We'll meet two more people mad enough to do it. But up next, we need your help, and we're willing to, let's be honest, pay for it. I've got a crumb steak and a beer at Molly Malone's for you on 1300 00 1063. It is Crumbo night over there. We've got a blame game situation up next. We need your opinion, we need your advice. 1300 00 1063, and it's all to do with parenting techniques. So please get ready to call. Somebody's getting a crumbo.
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0: Good morning, it's Adam and Donnie. 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
3: We have a situation from Steph in Bushy Beach. Bethany Ross, our newsreader, is in the studio.
4: Yes.
3: Hello.
4: Good morning.
3: Going to try and figure out who's being more unreasonable here. And it is all to do with a babysitting situation and a bite.
4: Oh.
3: A bite has occurred. Ooh. Now, Steph has written in. Last weekend, a close mate of hers was babysitting her 7-year-old son. Apparently, everything was going all hunky-dory until it got to about 7:30 at night. And her friend goes, all right. No more iPad time, time for bed, mm-hmm. and tried to put the little boy into bed. Apparently he completely snapped, started to have a tantrum, and bit the babysitter enough to break the skin, allegedly. Oh, so big bite, big bite. Her friend has kind of cracked it and gone, you know what, stuff ya. Locked the kid in the room. Mum's got home about 45 minutes later, and apparently in the course of that 45 minutes, the 7-year-old's just been in the room crying and crying and crying, and Mum's come back home from a night out, and she goes, okay, this is a bit of a weird situation. I've got my friend over here, and my son in the room crying, and then when she got the son to apologise, her friend goes, I'm never babysitting him again, he's too naughty. Oh. Now they're not talking, and it's all very uncomfortable, but I guess the situation here is like, is it so wrong for the friend to be upset that he got, he got bitten? I think it's a he, got bitten. Or is the onus really on Steph because your kid was biting? Bethany Ross, what
4: do
3: you
4: reckon? That's such a tough one, isn't it? Because you can't...
5: tough and good luck, Beth.
4: It's so hard. Look, I think it's fair enough to say, hey, I don't want to babysit anymore. You don't have to babysit someone's kid, whether they're your friend or not. The whole locking the child in the room for about 45 minutes thing has been great. I feel like surely, though, before you get a friend to babysit, you kind of vet them a little bit and go, how are we going to respond if, you know, little Tommy or whatever chucks a temper tantrum? What are you going to do? I'm pretty sure you'd want to have some, like, basic rules in place that this is how we discipline, this is how we don't discipline in our household. I mean, I don't know. Look, if I was him personally and that kid bit me and it wasn't the first time there'd been a temper tantrum, I'd probably say I don't want to babysit you either. And I don't think it should cause a friendship rift. But I don't know, maybe it's just too messy getting friends to babysit in the first place.
3: Oh, surely you need your friends to help you babysit.
4: It's so tough.
3: So who are you gonging? You're gonging the mum or the
4: mate? I don't want to gong either of them. Oh. I feel like they're both being reasonable, but maybe there shouldn't be a friendship fallout because of it. So maybe the mum should be a bit more understanding. That feels wrong.
5: Babysitter have gone about it in a few different ways?
4: Absolutely, maybe
5: not locking, maybe not saying I'm never babysitting, but just next time you get asked, going, look, last time, you know, it was a bit rough, I didn't really want to do it. Could have done it a better way,
4: Sure.
3: Well, let's play a song and let's get some opinions.
4: I would
3: here
4: like that.
3: 1-300-00-1063. We'd love to hear what you think. Who's more in the wrong for your advice this morning? We've got some Crumbos and Molly Malone's to give away. Give us a call right now. 1-300-00-1063.
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0: 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Good morning, Star 106.3. 27 is going to be the top in towns for today. Partly cloudy. It's 21 right now. We're in the middle of this.
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2: Spicy situation here. This is what's going down. Listener Steph from Bushy Beach has written in with a blame game. Her little 7-year-old son needed babysitting, got one of her close friends to do it. There was a bit of a tantrum, and the son bit the friend. In retaliation, the friend has locked the son in the bedroom, saying, "You go sort yourself out." Mum's walked home to chaos. It's all come undone. And we're opening up the phones because it's a bit too awkward for us. 1-300-00-1063. Marissa is in Kerwin. Yeehaw, Marissa.
3: Yeehaw.
2: What are we thinking, Marissa?
3: I just want to ask one question. Why is a 7-year-old biting?
2: Yeah, now this is what I thought was quite strange, right? So Steph did say in her big message, he's never bitten anyone and we are absolutely dealing with it, but he was overtired and he doesn't normally bite. And so, but I thought 7 was old for biting as well. So you believe so too?
3: I have an almost 7-year-old and an almost 5-year-old, and if they bit anyone, I'll turn around and bite them back.
4: I love it, Steph. I love it.
2: So, Marissa, you think that Steph, our listener,
0: I think Marissa's gonging the kid.
2: Oh, gonging the kid.
3: I'm gonging the kid because that kid is aged old enough to know better than biting is wrong.
2: Biting is wrong, but you like because obviously. I don't have a child. 7 is definitely well and truly, like, that's just, like, bad behaviour at that point. They you wouldn't go through a biting stage at 7, right?
3: Well, I have my almost 7-year-old in the car, and she goes, "That is so naughty, Mummy."
2: Oh, okay.
4: Yeah, I think we've got
3: that's
4: it from the 7-year-old
3: coming from another
4: themselves.
3: Almost 7-year-old kid.
2: Okay, I like it. Okay, Marissa, well, thank you for your opinion. We appreciate you.
3: No worries.
0: Frumbo, all yours, Marissa, to Molly Malone's. Right up next, $1,000 minute. Bonus
2: yes,
0: question.
2: We've got a bonus question and we've got $1,000 burning a hole in our pocket. 10 questions, 60 seconds. You get them all right, you win the cash. And we'll make it a little bit easier about 3 minutes from now.
0: Star 106.3, Adam and Donnie.

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0: Thumbs up, we're up. 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This is

0: Clear Santa Monica, good morning. It's Star 106.3, Adam and Donnie. After 8 o'clock, we're going to lock in another couple for next week's Locked Away for 10K. Five couples will be locked away in a secret location trying to win themselves $10,000. But right now, it's your chance to win yourself a thou.
1: We're seconds away from you winning $1,000 cash. 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
11: Well, traffic is busy now. Wilcox Street inbounds to Cosgrove, Shore Road, Dingham Road, but right to Mount Louisa, around the road, both signs. Minor build up inbounds to Garvin, and also under speed on Sturt Street busways through the CBD. It's Travel Tuesday at Flight Centre. Save up to 65% on a 7-night Bali Vila stay from $435 per person. Today only, book at flightcentre.com.au. I'm Brad, more traffic in 30 minutes on Star 106.3.
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12: Good morning, I'm Bethany Ross here with your local news. Well, a former infantry soldier has had his jail sentence suspended for cocaine trafficking. News Corp reports that a 24-year-old tried to obtain $20,000 worth of cocaine despite holding a professional job and no criminal history. He did plead guilty at Townsville Supreme Court, receiving a wholly suspended four-year term. Meanwhile, Queensland Rugby League has announced Jeff Rybell as its new chief executive officer. The former Cowboys CEO spent 7 years in charge of the North Queensland club and will now use his experience to lead at the state competition. During his leadership at the Cowboys, Rybell also guided the club through the challenges of the COVID-19 pandemic and oversaw the launch of its NRLW team. He will start the new role in November. Meanwhile, sports vouchers have returned as part of a plan to ease cost of living for Townsville locals. Soccer, rugby league and netball were among the most popular sports the vouchers were used for last year statewide. Minister for Sport Tim Mander says that all families can apply for the latest round from this week.
10: The Chris Hurley government is backing Queensland families by easing cost of living pressures and helping more kids get involved in sport through the Play On Sport vouchers. And we're encouraging all families to make an application as soon as possible.
12: Sharks Sporting Club, Tennis Townsville and Townsville Central Branch Little Athletics are among some of the local sporting clubs accepting the vouchers. And finally, the Cowboys have put forward their nomination for the Ken Stephen Medal, which recognises NRL players for their community work. Winger Murray Talungi has been a long-time supporter of the Cowboys and Capes program, which does see him regularly visit children in hospital. He says one boy had an especially big impact on him.
13: Name is Sam. It was a 14-year-old boy who was bitten by a shark. He was there for a very long time, and every time I visited, he was always there with a smile on his face. Like, I remember just being walking into a room and just the way he smiled and acted like nothing really mattered to him. So, yeah, he left a massive impact on me, just the resilience he showed.
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14: Hi there, I'm Rob McLennan. Pilots on Qantas international routes are planning industrial action over drawn-out pay talks. They're also demanding better conditions, including more notice for unexpected call-outs and 3 days off every 2 months that can't be cancelled. The draft findings of a review into the death of Kumanjai Little Baby will be released this morning. The Australian is reporting they show Northern Territory child protection workers failed to adequately respond to repeated signs of DV in the five-year-old's home in the lead-up to her alleged murder in April. Britain's latest Prime Minister, Andy Burnham, has been officially sworn in.
15: I am acutely conscious that I am the sixth person in the last 10 years to walk up this street. The seventh Prime Minister since 2016.
14: Former Attorney General Mark Dreyfus reckons Australia should consider buffer zones outside synagogues and Jewish schools, similar to those near abortion clinics.
1: Amazing Grace Early Learning. 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
14: Former Collingwood AFL coach Nathan Buckley's described his response to learning he'd missed out on Tassie's top job. He's told Fox Footy he'll now focus on his assistant gig at the Cats.
16: Went home, kicked the dog, threw the toys out of the cot, and and then woke up this morning and went to my job at Geelong.
14: In NRL, Dean Young's officially been given the Dragons head coaching role, edging out South's assistant coach Ben Hornby, and female tennis players will be forced to undergo mandatory biological sex testing.
17: If the couple

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2: Cloudy across Townsville today with temperatures reaching between 23 to 28 degrees and a few showers in the northern suburbs. Tomorrow is going to be partly cloudy with a slight afternoon shower. Strong wind warnings are in place for Townsville's coast at the moment. That is the latest news, sport and weather. 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
3: Hey, yeehaw. Welcome to your Tuesday. It's Adam and Donnie playing the $1,000 Minute this morning with Lockie from Adalia. Yeehaw, Lockie.
4: Yeehaw!
5: There we go, mate. What would $1,000 mean to you?
4: Oh, the world.
5: The world. What are you looking at getting? What do you need?
4: Oh, just pay for the holiday went on.
5: Oh, where'd you go?
4: Brizzy.
5: Okay, I like it and had a bit too much fun and now you're paying for it.
4: Yeah.
5: A man of few words, but I hope you've got 10 answers for me. Lockie, are you ready to go?
4: Yeah.
5: Let's do it.
6: Are you ready to go?
7: Tick tock, tick tock, tick tock.
0: The cash is waiting. The $1,000 minute starts in 3, 2, 1.
5: There we go. What day is it today?
4: Tuesday.
5: Which British singer had the 2011 hit Price Tag?
4: Pass.
5: How many Home Alone films was Macaulay Culkin in?
4: Two.
5: In which sport can you score a spare or a strike?
4: Bowling.
5: What animated TV show has the main character Hank Hill?
4: Over the hill.
5: Which ocean is to the east of Africa?
4: Pass.
5: Which boy band was Ronan Keating in? In regards to paper sizes, what's bigger, A2 or A3?
4: A3.
5: Which animal is on the Australian 5 cent?
4: Echidna.
5: What is the currency of England?
4: Pounds.
5: Which British singer had the 2011 hit Price Tag?
4: Jessie J.
5: And which ocean is to the...
4: Indian.
5: There we go. All right, Adam's got your answers.
3: Even if you got that one in, you still didn't get them all
5: in. Okay, Adam, no need to rub it in.
3: I'm just saying don't be disappointed by the Indian Ocean thing because there's still another one. That's all. Just keep our cool.
5: Give them the answers.
3: Today is Tuesday. Jessie J had the 2011 hit Price Tag. Macaulay Culkin was in 2 Home Alone films.
5: Yep.
3: A spare and a strike's in 10-pin bowling.
5: Bang.
3: The animated TV show with Hank Hill is King of the Hill. Did I hear...
5: Home on the Hill?
4: Yeah, Home on the Hill.
3: That's not correct, I'm afraid. It is the Indian Ocean that's east of Africa.
5: Bang.
3: Ronan Keating, this is the one that was also past Boyzone he was in.
5: Boyzone.
3: A2 is actually bigger than A3 in paper size, I'm afraid. Australian 5-cent coin features the echidna. And the currency in England is a pound.
5: A very good effort.
3: Yeah, not a bad effort. Double pass to Reading Cinemas Townsville is yours. I recommend that you take whoever it is in the background there that helped you with the Googling, Jesse J.
5: Lockie, would you say he's rubbing it in right now? Does it feel like he's rubbing it in?
4: No, it's all right.
3: Yeah, Donnie's just making crap up, isn't he, Lockie?
4: Yeah.
3: Making up a load of crap. Just reading your answers like I do every day. Thanks, Lockie, for having my back.
5: Lockie, the double pass is all yours, brother. You'll get a text. Thanks for playing.
4: Sweet, thank you.
3: Thank you. Same time, same place for the $1,000 Minute tomorrow. 1-300-00-1063 is the number to have ready. Now, next week, starting Monday, 5 couples are going to be locked away in a secret location, Don.
5: There is $10,000 up for grabs. But this year, things are going to be a little bit different as well because we're going to let you vote on different aspects of the game. And by voting, you open yourself up to some goodies from our mates at Harvey Norman Electrical. So now is the time to start thinking, do I like this couple? Do I like that couple? And up next, we're going to meet a new couple that will be in our experiment next week, the Besties.
3: 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It's Adam and Donnie.

0: Olivia Dean, Baby Steps here on Star 106.3. A little bit cloudy right now, 21 degrees. It's going to be partly cloudy all day and a top of 27. Starting next Monday, five couples will be handcuffed together for 5 days straight to try and win themselves $10,000.
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3: Now, we're going to need your help next week because there is a public voting portion of this competition, and every single vote puts you in the draw for some goodies from our mates at Harvey Norman Electrical. Locked down a good deal at Harvey Norman Electrical. So happy that they're on board with this
0: amazing prizes too.
3: Idea.
0: You get ready. There's some amazing prizes in there.
3: And so it's time to meet some new contestants to see who you may or may not want to be voting for next week. So, they are in the studio with us right now. Can you please introduce yourselves?
4: Hey, my name is Cyril.
5: And my name is Summer.
4: And we are the besties.
5: Yeah!
0: We're calling you guys the besties. How long have you been besties for? How long have you known each other?
4: Okay, so we've been besties for about 2 years now, so it's been strong and it hasn't wavered, so
0: So is there anything that the other does that you think might be annoying to be around a lot? Is there like a little habit or anything?
4: I guess just personal hygiene.
0: Okay.
4: If you don't have good personal hygiene...
5: Are you calling me stinky?
4: Ooh, yeah, girl, you stinky.
3: Is this true, Summer? Do you stink?
5: No, I do not stink. This is an inside joke that we have. He always says to me, did you brush your teeth today and everything like that?
4: I mean, I
5: do not stink.
3: Well, there is rules about biohazards when you're in the location. We've had to put those in because in the past, people have said, oh, this is what I'm going to do to get everyone to leave. I'm just going to do this or do this, and it's really gross stuff that you can't do... things that break the Geneva Convention. Is there anything that you guys think that you will bring to the group, though, that will get on other people's nerves other than being stinky?
5: I can talk a lot, and I just talk.
4: We're chatterboxes.
5: We just won't be quiet. We'll just annoy people with lots of questions.
4: Yep.
5: And we'll just non-stop talk, I reckon.
4: Yes, we know how to keep the room chatting, I guess.
0: Okay.
5: Yeah. And also push people's buttons at the same time.
4: Yeah, definitely.
0: Are you guys big sleepers, or are you kind of people that are like, I'm going to catch up on the sleep I need when I'm dead sort of thing? Because you seem like you have a lot of energy. Like, you'd be the kind of people that would pop out of bed straight away and be like, I don't need sleep.
5: Yeah, I think we're a bit of both.
4: Yeah, we don't. Yeah, it's kind of a bit of both. I mean, if we've got a big weekend, we're going to, you know, not sleep as much on the weekend.
3: Charge
4: but I guess,
3: through.
4: Yeah.
3: Is there anything that you wanted to say to the other contestants leading into this? Anything that you'd prepared? Anything that you just want to know? Let them know that they're on notice.
4: We have 5 days together. In that 5 days, you better watch out because me and my bestie over here... Oh,
3: it got very serious and they're very unserious very quickly. Yeah. But I think you put them
5: you
3: all
5: so
3: on notice.
5: Just then.
3: Yeah, very, very,
5: like
3: just
5: very,
3: very intimidating.
5: Macho. Macho.
3: So just remind everybody listening, why do you want to win the $10,000?
5: So that we have money to be able to move out because stuff is very expensive these days.
4: Yes. Living expenses, man.
5: Yeah, and it's too like young people who are like trying to fight, like get out of home and stuff like that. It's like, it's a lot.
4: Yeah,
5: stuff's
4: like,
5: so
4: when we get to 10K, like, we're putting out straight to bond. We're getting our new washing machine. We're getting the TV. We're getting all the good essentials, you know. You've got to get the good staples. And hopefully that will set us up for our future.
3: I love it. Like, a lot of kids would probably say, I'm going to go straight to 237 and the cow. So the fact I say that you need to move out of home. You want the essentials like washing machines, I think.
0: Yeah.
3: I mean, you got to have vote and that's why you're in the house. I think it's going to be a very interesting 5 days. I can't wait to see how you two do when you're sleep deprived come Thursday and you've been handcuffed to each other and just how chipper you two still are come Thursday morning. But guys, thank you so much for coming in. And we can't wait to handcuff you next week.
5: Awesome. Yeah. Thank you.
0: Cyril and some of the besties. Star 106.3, Adam and Donnie.
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1: It's amazing what a little snooze can do. 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

0: Do something. Breakfast at Tiffany's, 25 past 8. Happy Tuesday. It's Adam and Donnie for Snooze Townsville. It's amazing what a little snooze can do. Normally there's a star car, thanks to C-Link at this time, but our boy Jake's off today, so instead, a different giveaway, Don.
1: Yes, this Friday, William Ross State High School. You might remember a few weeks ago we went out there and met the cast of Finding Nemo. Well, they're hitting the stage this Friday, and we have a family pass to give away to go see the musical that they are putting on. So you can take the whole damn fam along. Just call us on 1300 00 1063, and we'll make sure that you can get out there in lieu of the star car. We're bringing the star car back into the studio. Give us a call if you'd like to go along.
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3: Well, traffic is still slow. Wilcox Street inbound through Cosgrove Shore Road and Ingham Road, but traffic has eased through Mount Louisa. Looking good.

0: Road, slightly inbounds for Headley and Nathan Street, and busier on Ross River Road for Acrevale, Cranbrook and Thurringale Central. 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All right, Brad, that's the latest traffic on Star 106.3.
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2: Good morning, I'm Bethany Ross here with your local news. Well, first up, international scientists, leaders and policymakers from around Australia, the US and the UK are arriving in Townsville this week for a major summit on coastal habitat restoration at James Cook Uni. Researchers say that improving wetlands and water quality is critical for the future of our Great Barrier Reef. A Townsville statement will be drafted outlining an international five-year roadmap for coastal restoration. In other news, a new defence program is giving veterans a lifeline after leaving the ADF, allowing them to keep accessing bases for up to 2 years. It follows a Royal Commission call to stop ex-serving members from becoming isolated. Sergeant David Humphrey, who retired at RAF Townsville after 50 years service, received the first Veteran Defence Common Access card and says that staying connected to the defence community is crucial during the toughest part of transition. Meanwhile, more than 82,000 hectares of land has been added to Queensland's protected areas. It does include 290 hectares of land at Homevale down in Burdekin. Environment Minister Andrew Powell says it comes as the state budget allocated $111 million to keep expanding our national parks and protected area network.
3: Our budget is investing to strategically grow Queensland's protected area network and to ensure these special places are properly cared for into the future.
2: And finally, sports vouchers are back to ease the cost of living for Queensland families. You can apply for the $200 vouchers from today through the Queensland State Government website. Minister for Sport Tim Mander says there's been an uptick in kids using the vouchers in the last year.
4: There's been a 30% increase in the number of girls that have taken the sports vouchers and a 33% increase in the number of kids with a disability. That helps us reach our goal of making sure that sport can be available for all Queenslanders.
2: Townsville Sailing Club, States Football and Townsville Table Tennis are among some of the local sporting clubs accepting those vouchers.
1: Star 1063, National News, now.
5: Hi, I'm Rob McLennan. The US has launched a ninth straight night of attacks on Iran. Secretary of State Marco Rubio says there's no point returning to the table if Iran's not serious about peace.
6: I think we're always open to diplomacy. It has to be real. It has to be a deal that they're willing to live by. I mean, their behavior has to change in order for ours to change.
5: Border Forces claiming a major win in its fight against organized crime, seizing a record amount of illicit tobacco and illegal vapes in the last financial year. It estimates it's prevented more than 2 billion illegal cigarettes from getting to market and saved more than 4.7 billion in dodged tobacco taxes. One Nation's Barnaby Joyce has insisted Pauline Hanson is not trying to revive the White Australia policy in a testy interview on 7:30, interrupted by his dog.
7: I think, sit down! Sorry, it's a dog.
5: And Italian car maker Fiat has quit Australia, saying it can't compete with new brands from China, sales plummeting 87%.
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5: In NRL first, Manly's Tom Trbojevic will miss at least the next 4 weeks after scans confirmed a low-grade strain of his right hamstring. In AFL, it's season over for Essendon's Xavier Duursma. He's also done the hammy in the win over GWS. The AFL tribunals upheld Crow Darcy Fogarty's three-match striking ban against Sydney's Harry Cunningham. And soccer's World Cup has landed in its new home after the victorious Spanish team touchdown in Madrid overnight.
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2: Sardi and Townsville today with some southeasterly winds and a medium chance of rains in the northern suburbs. Tomorrow it's going to be partly cloudy as well. There is a current strong wind warning active across Townsville's coast at the moment. In the CBD, it's currently 20 degrees. That's the latest news, sport and weather. I'm Bethany Ross with Adam and Donnie on Star 106.3.
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10: Oh, yeehaw. Welcome to Tuesday 8:34. It is Adam and Donnie. Now, Donnie, there's another Cowboys home game this weekend, this Saturday in town, and it's Broncos v Cowboys.
11: Does it get bigger?
10: Have you seen the mouthing that's been going on?
11: I have
10: Coach Todd Payton saying everyone north of Brisbane hates the Broncos.
11: Yeah. I've seen Tommy Dearden getting involved as well. They doubled down on it. They have definitely laid the gauntlet. The Cowboys, I think, will win on Saturday.
10: Surely.
11: I always think that every time the Broncos have anything to do, especially when they're coming up here, although the Broncos' record at Queensland Country Bank Stadium is annoyingly good.
10: See, something concerning I've seen this morning, the sports bet odds, and remember, gamble responsibly.
11: Of course.
10: But the sports bet odds are in favour of the Broncos for some reason.
11: Love being
10: They're lower than Cowboys on the ladder, though, right?
11: Yeah, but they did just beat Penrith last week, and that just goes to show that you haven't been watching your rugby league.
10: I have. I think Penrith have dropped off because that's not their first loss.
11: When you moved here, Adam, I subscribed you. I said you must watch two games a week, and clearly you haven't.
10: Mate, I think Penrith have dropped off. They're crap now. They're losing left, right and centre. That's not their only loss. They lost against the Titans, mate. Who cares about Penrith?
11: I mean, let's be honest, it's not really about the rugby league this week. It's about everything Townsville and the amount of people that will be attempting to sell their Broncos Cowboys tickets. So please, be vigilant out there, as we are every year. There will be scammers out there.
10: Yeah.
11: There will be some people genuinely trying to get rid of them.
10: Yeah.
11: Please have your due diligence, because every year, the Broncos Cowboys game day, I've got four tickets in a really good area and they're going really cheap.
10: Yeah.
11: Just be careful on everything Townsville.
10: If it's too good to be true, it probably is, Don.
11: Up next, we have a column in the Townsville Bulletin on a Tuesday as we try and get three things mentioned at the Townsville City Council extraordinary meeting every single week. And this week was no different. We've got three big things because by-election season is upon us. Division 1 is up for grabs. We'll bring those three things. We hope hit the chamber to you next.
10: Adam and Donnie, Star 106.3.

0: Josh Farwaz, Like a Prayer, Star 106.3. Good morning, it's Adam and Donnie. 22 minutes to 9, and every Wednesday here in Townsville, our city councillors meet on Walker Street for their ordinary, extraordinary meeting, and we like to suggest some stuff they should bring to the chamber.
1: Hear ye! Hear ye!
2: Now, it's three things we hope get mentioned in Townsville City Council Ordinary. No, we mean extraordinary meeting.
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4: I believe we're up at 296 things suggested and still just 9 tabled. But we move, and we move quickly because there's opportunity available because there's a new councillor that will be ushered in shortly and they might be in favour of our suggestions, Adam. For those who have missed it, Division 1, there will be a by-election and so far we have Michael Pugh running and also Michelle Hobson running for the councillor spot of Division 1.
5: Which of the two of them are going to promise to table one of these suggestions?
4: Well, you got my vote if you do.
5: Because you know they'll promise anything before they get in there, won't they? So now's the time to get them.
4: Well, this is what I'm suggesting though. Although I think both of those great candidates, and I think they'll be champions of the city.
5: Love them.
4: So we need another by-election. This city's been by-election mad the last few years. By-election here, by-election there, bye-bye everywhere.
5: Yeah, but you can never have too many.
4: Well, what I'm thinking is, have we taken too much of a hit on the taxpayer dollar, on the ratepayer dollar? Maybe to save some money on how much it would cost to run a by-election, we just get the fine people of Division 1 to stick their hands up and take it a week at a time.
5: Oh, everyone gets a turn.
4: Everyone gets a turn.
5: Very,
4: try it out.
5: Very egalitarian of you
4: there,
5: Donnie.
4: It's like work experience.
5: Yeah, okay. And then what, at the end, we figure out which one did the best job and then next election?
4: No, obviously just go to the election when we do all the regular elections.
5: Yeah, yeah.
4: It's just to save money on the by-election.
5: Okay, gotcha.
4: Have a bit of fun. Don't get too serious about it.
5: Okay, sorry. Sorry, mate. How about this, all right? Jackets in Townsville.
4: Yes.
5: You only really need them once a year?
4: Maybe for a few hours a year.
5: Yeah, that's right. Yeah. So what's the point in buying a jacket? They're quite expensive. Can there be some kind of place that rents them out for the one day that's cold a year in Townsville?
4: Okay, so you were referring... Yes, last week we had maybe the coldest day in Townsville in history.
5: People needed a jacket for a couple of hours.
4: Right, but they didn't want to go out and buy a winter coat. What a waste of money.
5: No, they're expensive.
4: So you want to set up some kind of depot on Charters Towers Road, something like this.
5: Maybe a jacket library.
4: Oh, jacket library.
5: Yeah.
4: Oh, now that's something.
5: Yeah.
4: Now that's something I could get around, a jacket library.
5: What do you reckon?
4: So you just come in with your jacket card.
5: Yep.
4: Jack on, jack off.
5: Jack
4: and
5: on,
4: away
5: jack
4: you go.
5: Off. Yeah, yep. If you want to say it like that. And the latest fashion, like the latest expensive jackets, they're nightly rentals.
4: Okay.
5: But the older stuff, weekly.
4: Ah.
5: Weekly rentals, a bit cheaper.
4: We'll be able to buy pre-popped corn for $17 a bag.
5: Yeah.
4: Love it. I love it. The last thing that we had is, I don't know if anyone else saw this. It might have been on the Star 106.3 socials. If it hasn't been yet, it should be. One of the co-hosts of this show, namely Adam Davison, partook in a bandyoke on the weekend at Molly Malone's. Please have a listen.
5: That's passion.
4: I'm suggesting that before any karaoke events happen in this city, a breathalyzer system must be set up just to you know, help young ears.
5: I'd love that, but you know, what I'd love even more is, you know, the comedy clubs in the USA, you're not allowed to have your phone in there. You have to ziplock your phone bag. How about no phones at Bandyoke?
4: Both good ideas. There's 4 for you this week, councillors.
5: There you go, Adam and Donnie.
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0: Samba, Undress. Good morning. It's Adam and Donnie. Star 106.3. 22 degrees currently in Townsville. It's going to be 27 the top. Partly cloudy conditions. Donnie, you have a request before we end the show.
1: Just if we could, just that audio from Bandy Oki on Saturday night. I know, I'll only ask for it one more time. Can we please just hear it one more time?
0: Okay, well, just if you can't recognize the song I'm trying to sing, it's this. How it's meant to sound. So Bandy Oki at Molly Malone's is a lot of fun. You actually get to do karaoke in front of an actual live playing band.
1: Yeah.
0: Have you done it yet?
1: No, I haven't.
0: Well, Donnie, well, it's you like to make fun of my singing.
1: Because things like this happen.
2: That's it.
0: I think it's quite good. I'm proud. I've heard it a few times now, and now I'm getting proud.
1: You're getting proud of that, are you?
0: Donnie, you have to do it.
1: I love it.
0: We've played that so many times this morning. It's your turn.
1: It'll be unlikely. I'm more of a Bandy Oki observer than partaker.
0: He likes to sit on the fence and criticise, doesn't he?
1: Daddy's in next, and we'll see what she's getting up to after nine.
0: Adam and Donnie, Star 106.3.

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0: Star 106.3, that's Belinda Carlisle, it's Adam and Donnie, and that is our show for another day. We have met two couples that would be locked away for 10K next week. We'll meet another one tomorrow, but before we get there, you got Danny for your work day. She's in with us now. Morning, Danny.
1: Hello, guys.
2: Hello. Now, what's really exciting for Locked Away this year, we met Cyril and Summer today, is there's going to be voting all week next week after we lock these people away. And every vote puts you in the draw for some goodies from Harvey Norman Electrical.
1: Yes.
2: You really need to be taking note this week about, like, who do you like and who you don't like, because your votes will matter at the end of the day. So we're counting on you. You've heard Cyril and Summer today. You heard Xavier and Jeanette yesterday.
1: Yeah.
2: How do you think the cast is lining up? It's liking it?
1: Honestly, yeah. They're all over it, honestly. Yeah. Like, we've got some tough people here in Townsville.
2: Yes.
1: We really do. I think they're going to be fine and fun.
2: Yes.
1: Like, super, super fun.
2: So far, it's a pretty fun group. Tomorrow, you're going to meet two sisters that have something very, very in common with each other. That's what we'll tell you.
1: Are they twins?
2: Damn, Danny, you can't.
3: Giving it away.
0: Yes, it's their biology they have in common.
2: What's coming up after nine?
1: We had twins last year. We're going to have twins this year.
2: I know. It's going to be twins every time.
1: Yeah.
0: Tradition.
1: Hey, I'm going to be chatting to the Jungle Giants again. Something really interesting happened, actually. I spoke another language to them, so I think they really like me.
2: Oh.
1: Yes. It was a bit romantic, but it wasn't.
2: What language?
1: French.
2: Oh, you can do French.
1: Yeah. I'm not doing it for you guys.
2: Bonsoir.
1: Only for the Jungle Giants. Okay.
0: It's
2: in their contract.
0: Je t'aime le chocolat.
1: Oh, well, I like chocolate, too.
0: Yeah, he doesn't.
1: J'adore chocolat.
0: J'adore, yeah.
1: I love it.
2: You've lost me.
1: Okay, 20 songs in a row starts now. Wee wee.
0: Adam and Johnny, Star 106.3. 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
5: Local supermarkets say they're ready to keep North Queenslanders supplied during cyclone season, investing in extra storage space here in Townsville. Three people have been arrested and charged with weapons offences from a property in Burdekin.
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13: Good morning, I'm Bethany Ross here with your local news. Well, first up, Townsville veterans will stay linked to their defence mates thanks to a new access program that's being rolled out nationwide. The Veteran Defence Common Access Card lets ex-serving members return to bases for social events and support networks, easing the shock of leaving military life. Defence leaders say it is a practical step to stop veterans falling through the cracks. The first card was issued at RAF Townsville, marking a major shift in how Australia supports its veterans. In other news, protected areas across the state are being expanded. The state government has invested $139 million over 4 years to grow Queensland's protected areas and improve visitor infrastructure. Environment Minister Andrew Powell says areas have been chosen where they will deliver the greatest environmental benefit, while also investing in the ongoing management of parks.
14: More than 82,000 hectares have been added to Queensland's protected areas, which is larger than the size of Singapore.
13: In our region, it includes 290 hectares of land at Homevale down in Burdekin. A heads up, Mount Lawley's walking tracks will be closed today and tomorrow due to a hazard reduction burn in the area. Following heavy rainfall earlier this year, there has been a build-up of vegetation growth, heightening the risk of bushfires. Mayor Nick D'Amato says the recent uncontrolled blaze on Castle Hill is an important reminder of why council needs to keep on top of bushfire management. In other news, Townsville families are being invited to Anderson Gardens on August 16 for the G'day Little Queenslanders event. It's part of the Christopher Lee Government statewide program celebrating new babies and young children. The free morning will feature a Bluey Live interactive experience, food trucks, play spaces and some local support services. And finally, Cowboys star Murray Talangi is the club's nomination for the Ken Stephen Medal. The award does recognise players who give back to the community, with Talangi a long-time supporter of the Cowboys and Capes program, which sees players make regular visits to local hospitals. Bongi says that his wife's job has inspired him.
15: She's an occupational therapist that works in the hospital, and I think for myself, it was just seeing the enjoyment she brought back home and just the way she loved the job. So for me, it was just watching her come home and put a, like, with a smile on her face. And for me, it was just wanting to get that same feeling and just give it back to the community at the same time doing it.
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16: Hello, I'm Rob McLennan. We're being warned to brace for more pain at the petrol bowser, with the conflict in the Middle East ramping up again. Iran says not one drop of oil will make it through the Strait of Hormuz if the US continues its aggression. A draft review of April's alleged murder of Kumanjai Little Baby will be released this morning, according to today's Australian. Top-end authorities knew what was going on at the five-year-old's home, but didn't act early enough to protect her. Anthony Albanese has congratulated Andy Burnham, who's been sworn in as Britain's seventh Prime Minister in 10 years. Burnham's hinted he won't touch the AUKUS deal and is promising to deliver cost of living relief.
17: I will set out some of those measures starting tomorrow, including how we pay for them.
16: Canadian rapper Drake has revealed he lost more than $2 million betting on Argentina to beat Spain in the World Cup final. That huge loss comes a week after he backed Conor McGregor in his UFC fight with Max Holloway. Conor lost the bout. Drake lost $1.4 million.
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16: In AFL, Carlton is keeping a spot open for current caretaker Josh Fraser as it whittles down its shortlist for the vacant head coaching role. He joins Corey Enright, James Kelly and Jamie Graham in contention. The Chiefs are eyeing more recruits, with Joey Manu touring PNG facilities. The Daily Telly reports the former Rooster star travelled to Port Moresby yesterday. It comes just weeks after the Warriors failed to sign him.
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12: Joyce Main Townsville, your home of the latest in computer and mobile technology. 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
1: Nice and cloudy this morning as we start off Tuesday. There is a chance of showers later this afternoon. 27 is our top, 16 overnight. Looks like there might be some rain tomorrow as well. Right now in Pimlico, it's 25 degrees.
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1: Oh, man. Days, I feel like a little bit of a peanut. I did tell you yesterday, oh, it's going to be sunny on a Tuesday. Well, that's a big old lie. If you just heard my weather now. Today, I catch up with Andrew from the Jungle Giants before they head to Townsville at JCU Uni. Well, we also get to meet one of our another locked away for 10K couples. If you missed that on the Star Brekkie show this morning, you are going to love this. 20 songs in a row starts now with one of my faves, Nico and Vince, am I right?

0: obsessed. We're going back to 1986 with those guys. Imagine being over in the UK. You're trying to break through and this happens.
1: And in England, everyone's very concerned about your trousers. Mm. I'm not surprised.
2: Yeah, well, people sort of look and say, well, you have to dress a certain way to play a certain music. Yeah. We're not really concerned. We're just concerned with our music.
0: Yeah, rightly so. In excess.

on Star 106.3, the home of Adam and Donnie. They're playing $1,000 minute tomorrow. 8 o'clock, 1-300-00-1063 if you want to play. Harry Styles is coming up very soon. You know, he's touring Australia late this year, and boy, he needs to get to work. He just paid around $750,000 for his engagement ring to Zoe Kravitz. Must be nice. 8 carats. It is Milky. 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

0: Kristen on Star 106.3. Huge hit for her. So big, it's changed how she writes her songs.
1: Before, I think I was trying so hard to, like, make a specific type of song or go in with a concept or, you know what I mean? But I think with this one, it was just so, like, free-flowing that now I just am, like, surrendering to the whatever it is.
0: Great song. Love it. Another bang on the way. 20 songs in a row. Mal Smith coming up real soon right after Green Day on Star.

0: 20 songs in a row with Stay, the Kid Leroy, and Jay Beebs. One of those guys is a huge fan of puppies.
1: Bring the puppies! Hey! He just flicked my ass.
0: Did you guess which? It was the Kid Leroy. Blink 182 on in minutes, part of 20 songs in a row. Benson Boone now on Star.